0: Let's do it over.
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Oh, give me that wine. 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

be all to her. 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

You are now tuned in to KKUP Cupertino 91.5. This is DJ Dreaming Casually here in the studio with Unknown Pleasures, an all-vinyl showcase that highlights no-wave, new-wave, post-punk, punk 77, and everything in between. Happy Tuesday, everyone. I hope everyone is having a great day. I know I'm having a pretty good day. You know, it's been pretty nice. I got to work from home today just to... Took it pretty chill. Don't let my boss hear that, but you know, everything's done. So I hope everyone is enjoying themselves. Let's get to it. We're going to start the top of the hour with the Talking Heads. Cheers.

Thank you for tuning in to KKUP Cupertino 91.5 FM, The People's Radio. We started off the hour a little choppy, but we got it. Looks like our needle here in the studio is about to give out, but we switched her out, so don't worry about it, folks. We started off with the Talking Heads' Tentative Decisions. Thank you to my callers who called in, you know, praising the Talking Heads. We love them around here. And then we played Mesopotamia by the B-52s, which was produced by David Byrne, if y'all didn't know, followed by Fun, Fun, Fun, Color My Love, and then Haircut 100, Love Plus One. All right, we're going to keep it going, folks. We have 45 minutes here on the hour and then another hour after that. So 2 hours of all vinyl coming at you. Cheers.

0: Thank you for tuning in to KKUP Cupertino 91.5. This is DJ Dreaming Casually here in the studio, and I'm here with another programmer who will hopefully be on air that's watching me. She's being a little voyeur right now, but it's okay. So I feel like I'm really trying in here, guys, to do it all right. You know, I got this set of eyes on me, and I'm trying to do it. But no, we're having a good time in here. KKUP, you know, we're all community ran and operated, so none of us are here getting paid, or you know, we're all here volunteering our time. And so when we have new people that come into the station for their love of music or love of public radio, it's really special, right? All the programmers that you hear here, we're all here donating our time, coming in because we love music, we love the station, we really love that this is one of the oldest ran public radio stations here. And yeah, we're going to keep doing what we're doing here. Yeah. Do you want to introduce yourself? One second. Here. Let's make sure we can.
1: Okay.
0: All right.
1: Thank you.
0: Go for it.
1: Thank you. I'm Belinda Quesada. So it's good to be here. Thank you so much for letting me sit in and shadow you. I really appreciate it because I'm learning and we're having a good conversation about music.
0: Yeah, and I'm excited. Hopefully, you know, you'll be able to get your own program. But even, I remember when I first started just being in the studio, it was super fun seeing everyone kind of get in their groove and see what they're doing.
1: It is.
0: Know, I was like, all right, this is fun.
1: It is, and you pick up different nuances from each DJ.
0: Yes.
1: So some DJs do it a little bit differently, and some talk more, some talk less.
0: Mm-hmm.
1: And I hope to hit a good balance whenever I can get in. Yeah.
0: Yeah, I feel like I was definitely one of the DJs that talked less when I first started.
1: Yeah,
0: and
1: in
0: then
1: the beginning,
0: I went back and listened to my show, and I was like, oh my God, I'm so quiet.
1: Yeah, and you've already had fans call you, so I'm like really impressed. You've got people that love you and support you. That's great.
0: Thank you.
1: Yeah, and it's a different vibe here than the other vibes, so it's really cool.
0: Oh, thank you.
1: That's the great thing about KKUP, which is what you said
0: exactly.
1: earlier. Yeah,
0: yes.
1: A little something for everybody.
0: Yeah, I think what really encouraged me to talk more was Rolando was on before me,
1: mm-hmm.
0: and all of his personality and character came through, and I was like, all right, I gotta match that.
1: Yeah, he's great. Mr. Salsa.
0: We got a call coming in. One second here. So we're gonna just do a quick recap, and then I'll get that caller. I want to start at the top of the hour what we listened to. We started off with Talking Heads, Tentative Decisions, followed by B-52's Mesopotamia, followed by Fun, Fun, Fun, Color My Love, Haircut 100, Love Plus One, Fun Boy 3, Tunnel of Love, The, This Is the Day, Section 25, Crazy Wisdom, Strawberry Switchblade, Since Yesterday, Tears for Fears, The Hurting, and Red Flag, Broken Heart. We're going to keep it going here. We have another hour and 15 minutes or so here in the studio. So again, thank you for tuning in to KKUP Cupertino 91.5. Cheers.

0: Thank you for listening to KKUP Cupertino 91.5. This is DJ Dreaming Casually here in the studio. And I want to go through what we listened to. We ended, I think, at the 6:40 mark. We listened to Susie and the Banshees, Cities in Dust, Parade Ground Moans, Soft Cell, Tainted Love. That was a long one. That was like 7 minutes, but we threw that on. I really love that one. Let's see. A Flock of Seagulls, Wishing If I Had a Photograph of You. We have 1 hour here in the studio, and I'm joined by Belinda. So Belinda's here shadowing, because hopefully Belinda will be a future programmer here in the studio. Right, Belinda? We're hoping
1: yes.
0: You get your show.
1: I hope so. Yeah, one day. Thank you for letting me sit in.
0: Of course.
1: It's interesting. Yeah. Very fascinating.
0: And you get to see all the different mediums. So I'm all vinyl here. So
1: I know. It's incredible.
0: In the studio, you know.
1: Yeah. I'm used to seeing CD. So seeing vinyl really is retro. It's taking me back.
0: Yeah.
1: It's a good feeling. Yeah.
0: I'm like, I must just like to work harder. And
1: yeah, you exactly. Exactly, because you are working harder. Yeah, switching it out every few minutes. Yeah, exactly. Yeah. Sounding good, though. It sounds really good.
0: Well, cheers. Thank you, everyone, for tuning in. And this is Unknown Pleasures. We're here every second Tuesday of the month from 6 to 8 p.m.

Hello out there, folks. Good evening, and thank you for tuning in to KKUP Cupertino, 91.5 FM. We are volunteer-run, listener-supported community radio, going all the way back to 1972. My name is Mr. Mustard. I am here with you Tuesday nights from 8 to 10 with a big old box of great old records that we dig through as we explore the sounds of the 1960s and the early 1970s. And well, tonight we get things started in the early 1970s with one from John Lennon, going back to the Imagine album. This is KKUP Cupertino. We are People's Radio.

KKUP and the growing concern. Wow, that mic is hot. The growing concern, a boy I once knew well from their self-titled album released on Mainstream in 68. The growing concern, a group out of Chicago. Great album all the way through. Just dynamite vocals, harmonies, good songwriting. The whole package. Great stuff from Mainstream back in 68. Before The Growing Concern, we heard from Donovan, The Mandolin Man and His Secret from the album For the Little Ones that came out on Epic in 67. Also from 67, we heard from the West Coast Pop Art Experimental Band from their Volume 2 album. We heard Tracy Had a Hard Day Sunday and started things off with John Lennon and a song that answers the question, what if John Lennon was a mattress salesman? How do you sleep? From the Imagine label. From the Imagine album, from the Apple label, going back to 1971. That's how we got the whole show started tonight. And I'll be here till 10, playing all kinds of records, getting back into it with one from 68. From Euphoria, I picked this album up maybe about a year ago. And I think we've gone through almost the whole thing with the exception of a few songs. I don't think we've played this one yet. Euphoria, a self-titled album from Heritage, going back to 68. They packed a lot of fun and whimsy in this album. Euphoria, What a Day on KKUP.

0: the Everly Brothers on KKUP, Cupertino, When I Grow Too Old to Dream. From the album Both Sides of an Evening that was released on Warner Brothers way back in 61. The Outsiders before that with Girl in Love from the album Time Won't Let Me that was released on Capitol in 66. And then we dipped back into the 1950s for a single from the Nutty Squirrels, their novelty hit, Uh-Oh, Part One from the Hanover label. Yeah, 1959. I checked the rule book. It says I'm allowed to dip back into the 1950s a little bit, just as long as we're within 1 week of the Oldies Marathon. And that we are. We are less than a week away from the Oldies Marathon. We will tell you a little bit more about that in a few. Before the Nutty Squirrels, Mama Cass was in there. Blow Me a Kiss from her album Bubblegum, Lemonade, and Something for Mama. That was released in 69 on Dunhill. And then we had a group out of Ontario, Canadian combo, Noah, with Oscar Seller. This is a pretty cool album. If you like Beatles soundalikes, Noah does a pretty good job on a lot of their tracks of aping the Fab Four. This was released in 1970 on the RCA label and started things off with Euphoria, What a Day, from the Euphoria self-titled album released on Heritage back in 1968. Well, yes, the Oldies Marathon is here. It's happening this coming weekend, and here's a little bit more info for you.
1: If you were listening to pop music, rock and roll, doo-wop, and surf during your teenage years, then you'll really enjoy our annual Oldies Marathon, which is held every year in August. 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
0: So the whole thing kicks off tomorrow with a marathon kickoff show with Flathead Bob. Yeah, tomorrow at noon. Tune in. And if you're not able to listen at noon, we will archive that show. It's from noon to 2. That's when Flathead Bob gets the whole thing started. I love Flathead Bob's program. He's quite a great variety. When you listen to his show, his regular program, at least when I hear it, it's not just straight up oldies or what you would always think of as just the run-of-the-mill oldies. He gets all over the place as far as genres go and jumps around in years, and I dig his shows quite a bit. So I'm going to try to tune in tomorrow during the workday, see if I can sneak away or pop some headphones in from noon to 2. And then, that's the kickoff show. Then we take a little bit of a break until Friday, August 14th, when Flathead Bob does it again. He comes back in at noon. He kicks it off. Then he officially kicks it off on Friday at noon. And from there, you've got all the great oldies programmers down here. Mike the Fly, J-Cat and Ruby Tuesday are going to be down here. Paul Johnson, Nightbird Susie's going to be here. Jimmy Jam, One Eye Jack. You can check out the entire marathon schedule on our website, kkupfm.org. And this is a fun weekend. I've mentioned before many times, this is how I learned about KKUP. I was radio dial flipping during an oldies marathon, and I thought I came across the coolest oldies station around. And lo and behold, it was the coolest oldies station around, but it was also all sorts of other things, as you know. So tune in tomorrow, noon to 2, and then tune in all weekend. We got the Ronettes on the shirt this year. Very cool shirt. Love the Ronettes. And we hope to see you there. We hope you'll be listening, and we hope even more that you'll pick up the phone when you hear something you like and support oldies on the air. There's not a lot of stations doing oldies anymore. I know of a few programs, but not that many here in the Bay Area. So please support us, and we will be here to do what we do, including oldies, for years to come. At least we hope. And with that, we will get back to the records. Well, we dipped back into the 1950s. We're going to, well, I consider this kind of the edge of the oldies territory. I think I said last week, for me, oldies kind of, after 65, things started to get weird. There were certainly still oldies after 65, but yeah. Anyway, we're going to play one from 65. All that being said, here's Al Kiola, the great Al Kiola, from his album Al Kiola Sounds for Spies and Private Eyes. This one from 65 from the United Artists label, Secret Agent Man on KKUP Cupertino.

KKUP Cupertino, a few awkward segues, and we're back to tell you what you heard. Chris Lucy. Yeah, Chris Lucy. Well, in this case, not Chris Lucy. Bobby Jameson released an album under the name Chris Lucy back in 65. Songs of protest and anti-protest. From Bobby Jameson, a.k.a. Chris Lucy, we heard With Pity, But It's Too Late. That was released... back in 65, I played it off of a 2026 reissue from the Great Poppy Disc label. Pretty nice reissue of this. I think there are some other reissues out there, but I think this one is official. At least it was advertised as such. And sounds pretty good to these old ears. Well, before Bobby Jameson, we heard from Herbie Mann and his version of The Beat Goes On from the Atlantic label, going back to 67. And then we heard Frances Fay with her take on the Beatles, Hard Day's Night, from the album Frances Fay, You Gotta Go, Go, Go, from the Regina label, that one from 64. And then we heard from the Guess Who in there with Baby Feelin' from the It's Time album that was released on the Quality label in 66. We had the Music Machine doing Talk Me Down. That was a song that was recorded back in the late 1960s, but remained unreleased until modern times. I played that off of a nice compilation called Ignition that was, released on the Sundays label about, 25 years ago or so. You know, makes you feel old when your 60s reissues are 25 years old. That's a great album, Ignition. All kinds of fun stuff on there, including some unreleased material like Talk Me Down. Al Caiola started things off with Secret Agent Man from the Al Caiola Sounds for Spies and Private Eyes album. And that was from a United Artists from 65. Clearing the frog out of my throat here for you to not gross anybody out, hopefully. And I think that's how we did it there. We started that set with Al Caiola, Secret Agent Man. We told you about the Oldies Marathon kickoff show tomorrow with Flathead Bob from noon to 2. And then the marathon happening all weekend. Hope you'll be there. And with that, I'm going to go get some water and play you a couple more records, a few more awkward segues, and I'll be back to tell you what you heard again. This one from The Move, this one goes back to 67, and one of the great Roy Wood songs. This was released as a B-side in 67 on the Darum label. The Move, Wave Your Flag and Stop the Train on KKUP.

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0: KKUP Cupertino, reminder to myself, you're not supposed to pick up the needle when the record's playing. That stops the sound from coming out. And well, yeah, sorry about that. Homer and Jethro, Your Feet's Too Big, from the album Songs for the Out Crowd that was released on RCA back in 67. We heard from Elvis, My Little Friend. That was a single from the RCA label going back to 1969. I got to recommend, while we're on the Elvis topic, I got to recommend a documentary that I just saw for the first time about a week or so ago. The Burger and the King, or Burger and the King. It's a 1995 BBC documentary all about the King's favorite foods, featuring interviews with his longtime live-in personal chef, who is very entertaining, and a handful of Elvis insiders. If you like Elvis, you like food, you have a good sense of humor, check it out. Burger and the King, 1995 BBC documentary. And somehow it manages to turn into a David Lynch film during the closing credits. Very, very cool, odd documentary. Elvis, yeah, My Little Friend is what we heard. Before that, we heard from Kojak himself, Telly Savalas, You've Lost That Lovin' Feelin'. That one from his Telly album, released on MCA in 1974. We heard the Deep Six. Deep Six, a Southern California vocal group that released an album on Liberty Records back in 66. We heard their version of Where Were You When I Needed You. John and Robin were in there. John and Robin, a duo that released a ton of singles and two albums on the ABNAC label. We played one off their first album, John and Robin, Elastic Event, from 1967. We heard Truly, Truly True. And then we heard The Small Faces before that. Nice instrumental, Wide-Eyed Girl on the Wall. Played that one off the Autumn Stone. That's a compilation that was released on Immediate Records in 69, a double album. And I got to send a thank you and a shout out to J-Cat for letting me borrow a really cool current reissue, or recent reissue, I should say, of the Autumn Stone that is an expanded edition, a whole slew of bonus tracks that I am just barely digging into, but really great stuff. So thank you, J-Cat, for sharing that. Before The Small Faces, we heard Twice As Much doing a Small Faces song, Green Circles, Twice As Much. This was from their final album, an album titled That's All, released on Immediate Records back in 68. And we started that set off way back when with The Move, Wave Your Flag, Stop the Train. That was from 67, from the Darum label. And this is KKUP, Mr. Mustard, with you here until 10, when Ahmed takes over with the Orient Express. So hang in there. He will keep you company with great Turkish music. I got to talk to Ahmed. Ahmed, I've got to talk to you.
1: Okay.
0: After this, that first song you played last week was out of control, cool, and insane. It was such a wild song. I've got the name. I think I know who it is. I'll talk to you about that after. Really, really cool stuff. If you ever partake in our archive, go back to last Tuesday night and tune in to Ahmet's show right at 10 o'clock, and you will thank me. Very cool song and cool artist and great. And then Ahmet did a great spoken word version of the lyrics after that, which I really loved. So, well, Ahmet will be taking over here in about a half hour, and until then, I'll just keep playing records. Back to it with one from Giles and Fripp. This one from the Cheerful Insanity of Giles and Fripp, released on Darum Records back in 68. It's the Elephant Song on KKUP.

0: KUP, Slim Whitman, going way back there with Indian Love Call. I played that one off of a best of Slim Whitman that came out on United Artists label sometime in the early 1970s. But man, great stuff, great voice. You know, I think people have different relationships with Slim Whitman music. Every time I hear it, I think of a time when we hosted a KFAT reunion here at KCAP during one of the Country Folk and Bluegrass Marathons, and there were a lot of old-time KFAT alum down here playing records and just hanging out and chatting, and I was down here just hanging out like a fly on the wall trying to catch some great words of wisdom, and somebody in the studio played a Slim Whitman song, and I was in the common area with a bunch of KFAT old-timers, and one of them said to everybody in the room, "You know why they don't make songs?" Or, of course, a terrible delivery here for me. "You know why they don't make records like this anymore?" And people said, "No, why?" And he said, "'Cause people don't like them." And that just stuck with me forever. Great KFAT, some KFAT humor down here in live and in person at the Cup. That was a fun weekend. Slim Whitman, before Indian Love Call, we heard three from the Bonzo Dog Band. We heard Slush, and we heard Trouser Press, and we heard 9 to 5 Pollution Blues. All of those off a compilation History of the Bonzos, released back in 74 on the United Artists label. And Giles and Fripp started things off with the Elephant Song from the Cheerful Insanity of Giles and Fripp. That one from the Darum label, going back to 68, and well, we got about 15 minutes here, and then Amit takes over with his Orient Express, so stick around for that, and we're going to get back into this. Well, this might be our final set. We'll see where this goes. With Tony Joe White from a 1972 album, The Train I'm On. Tony Joe White, Even Trolls Love Rock and Roll. This is KKUP.
1: Even trolls love rock and roll.

Thank you, Mr. Mustard, for a wonderful program. Mr. Mustard will be on the air next week again on Tuesday at 8 p.m. with more music from 60s and 70s. 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

That was Lightly and Lightly, the Rain Falls, sang by Selda. She goes with her first name usually. And this is a song, a psychedelic Turkish song from 1960s, I believe. I couldn't do a search yet about when it was, but when I learn it, I'll later on let you guys know. And you're listening to the Orient Express on People's Radio KKUP. I'm your host, Ahmet Toprak. And next will be a trip from Turkey, from Selda's country to Azerbaijan. And we're going to hear the great Azeri singer Reşit Behbudov with a song titled You Have Not Come. It's a love song. Sevgili dinleyicilerimiz, Selda'yı dinledik. 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

arts and culture news. I'm Ahmet Toprak. Turkey's state-run Anadolu Agency reported on August 7th that archaeologists have unearthed an 1,800-year-old marble statue at the ancient city of Spendus in Turkey's southern province of Antalya. The roughly 7-foot-tall statue,

is expected to offer crucial insights into the culture, beliefs and daily life of the Sardinian elite. Following scientific inspection, surface analysis for residual paint and restoration work, the rare artifact will be displayed at the Manisa Museum. Archaeologists led by Associate Professor Resul Yelen, excavating Bayburt Fortress in eastern Turkey with a 51-member team from Istanbul Medeniyet University, have found pottery dating to around 3000 BCE. 5,000 years ago, folks, linked to the Kura Araxes Karas culture, revealing early Bronze Age activity on the hill long before the medieval fortress was built. Alongside this prehistoric layer, excavators uncovered Byzantine, Seljuk, Saltukid, and Ottoman remains, including coins, glass bracelets, and clay pipes, plus five structures, one containing a tandoor oven, and food remains offering rare insight into daily domestic life within the fortress. A separate area with burned walls, carbonized timber, and metal projectiles may reflect destruction from the Russo-Turkish War of 1828-1829, and with the site spanning about 37 acres, 1.7 miles of walls, the decade-long excavation project will continue probing both its later military history and its newly revealed prehistoric roots. Turkish comedy club Tuz Biber, which translates as salt and pepper, will represent Turkey at the Edinburgh Fringe Festival in Scotland from August 13th through 22nd with a series of stand-up and alternative comedy performances. The program includes a special August 13th performance by comedian Deniz Göktaş, who is currently jailed in Turkey on charges of insulting President Recep Tayyip Erdoğan. I hope he can get out by that time. Evrensel reported on July 31st that director Tunç Davut's Like a Limbless Tree has been selected to represent Turkey in the Best International Feature Film category at the 99th Academy Awards. The drama follows a terminally ill retired engineer whose Syrian refugee caregiver suddenly disappears after leaving her two children in his care, sending him on a search for her in Izmir. Izmir is the third largest city in Turkey on the Aegean. Italian-American electronic music producer and DJ Anima will perform at Istanbul's Ataköy Arena on September 12th as part of his 2026 Aiden World Tour. The show combines electronic music, cinematic visuals, and stage technology. Will also feature Kevin DeVries, Stefan Bodzin, Dimitri Vangelis and Wyman, Henry Bergman, and Turkish artist Gaia Echo. Turkish director Gözde Kral's second feature film, Sinema Cezira, won Best Film at the 11th Burgas International Film Festival in Bulgaria. The film follows a mother who disguises herself as a man while searching for her missing son under Taliban rule in Afghanistan and has already won several awards at international film festivals. Amateur photographer reported on August 4th that photographer Marcel Haynen's new book, City Cats of Istanbul, portrays Istanbul as the cat capital of the world, where free-roaming cats are cared for and embraced as part of the community. The book features 90 photographs showing cats through Istanbul's markets, shops, cafes, and historic sites, documenting what Haynen describes as the city's distinctive relationship of mutual respect and affection between people and cats. Turkish comedian Deniz Göktaş has spent a month in detention after being arrested on a charge of insulting President Recep Tayyip Erdoğan following the YouTube release of his latest comedy show, Ölü Deniz, which translates as Dead Sea. In a letter from Çorlu Karatepe prison in Turkey's northwestern province of Tekirdağ, Göktaş said he is in good health and good spirits but warned against romanticizing prison life. Göktaş described the facility as a well-type prison, well as in water well, prison

and said its lack of sunlight and fresh air combined with social isolation can cause lasting physical and psychological harm. He said some prisoners go days or weeks without hearing another person's voice except during official headcounts, describing the system as far more isolating than conventional prisons. Turkey welcomed 25.8 million visitors in the first half of 2026, generating $25.7 billion in tourism revenue, according to Culture and Tourism Minister Mehmet Nuri Ersoy. Russia remained Turkey's largest source of tourists with 2.65 million visitors, followed by Germany with 2.4 million and the United Kingdom with 1.58 million. Visitors stayed on average of about 10 nights and spent $109 per person per night. Meanwhile, a report by Amadeus Travel Intelligence and UN Tourism ranked Turkey 7th among the most booked destinations in Europe, with Spain, Italy and France occupying the top three positions. International renowned Turkish social anthropologist Professor Nur Yalman, a longtime Harvard University scholar, died in Istanbul on June 4th at age 95. Yalman studied at Cambridge University and spent 3 years conducting field research in Buddhist villages in Sri Lanka before beginning a distinguished academic career at Stanford, then Chicago, and from 1972 onwards, Harvard University. His research ranged from caste and kingship in South Asia to religion, modernization, and cultural changes in Turkey and the Middle East, and his 1967 book, Under the Bow Tree, became an important work in social anthropology. Yalman was elected to the American Academy of Arts and Sciences in 1973 and later served as a senior fellow of Harvard's prestigious Society of Fellows, while also contributing to Turkish education as chairman of Koç University's Board of Trustees. Yalman, remembered by colleagues and students for his intellectual curiosity, humanism, and commitment to cross-cultural understanding, was buried on June 5th in the Yalman family plot at Istanbul's Feriköy Cemetery. Turkish weekly Okuzen reported on August 7th that a study by researchers at the University of Groningen in the Netherlands examined why highly skilled Turkish professionals are leaving Turkey. Based on interviews with 37 Turkish academics, healthcare workers and engineers living in the Netherlands, the researchers found that economic and career considerations alone do not explain their decision to leave. The study identified five major factors: restrictions on democratic rights and freedom, legal uncertainty and erosion of justice, marginalization of secular and Western-oriented lifestyles, conservative education policies, and concerns about discrimination and personal safety, particularly for women and gender minorities. The Michelin Guide highlighted on August 3rd Turkey's growing reputation as a culinary destination from Cappadocia and Istanbul to its olive oil traditions. The guide says Cappadocia, a historic region in central Turkey, is increasingly known for fine dining featuring regional ingredients, Anatolian recipes, and locally produced wines. I was there almost 10-15 years ago, and I had some of their wines. They were really good. It also highlights Istanbul as a major food destination, offering everything from Michelin-starred restaurants to bib gourmand establishments serving high-quality food at moderate prices. Another feature focused on extra virgin olive oil as a defining ingredient of Turkish cuisine, particularly in traditional vegetable dishes and mezes. The Michelin Guide says Turkey's combination of historic destinations, regional cuisine, and expanding fine dining scene is attracting growing international attention. Okay, let's fly to Turkey and eat. And when you get there, you'll get 47.84 Turkish liras for one US dollar. Almost 48. We can round up to 48 Turkish liras. And in sports, the 2026 European Modern Pentathlon Championships began on August 3rd at the Burhan Felek Sports Complex in Istanbul.
with athletes competing in several categories. The European Championships ran through August 9th, bringing leading modern pentathletes from across Europe to Turkey. August 2nd, in kickboxing, Turkey's national kickboxing team finished the demonstration competitions at the 2026 Mediterranean Games with 10 total medals, 2 gold, 4 silver, and 4 bronze. In international sports, Turkish athletes and teams competed in several events this week, starting Sunday, August 2nd. In rowing, Turkey competed at the World Rowing Under-19 Championship, which began August 5th in Lithuania, with Turkish crews taking part in several boat classes. Turkey's down futsal national team completed its participation in the Genuine Cup in Houston, Texas on August 3rd, part of the team's preparations for future international competitions. In tennis, Turkish players competed against an international field at the Samsun Open ATP Challenger Tournament on Turkey's Black Sea coast, which concluded on August 2nd. Turkish athletes will next turn their attention to the European Athletics Championships, which begin Monday, August 10th. And let's see, in the UEFA, European Football Federation, I guess, UEFA Championships League, third qualifying round, first leg, Fenerbahce of Turkey beat Sturm Graz of Austria 2-0. And Fenerbahce is going into the away leg in Austria on August 11th. This was in Turkey that took. And on August 6th, UEFA Europa League, third qualifying round, first leg, FC Hradec Králové of Czechia was beaten on its own turf 0-1 by Turkey's Beşiktaş. And in the UEFA Conference League, Istanbul's Başakşehir FK did not compete this week following their second qualifying round eliminations against FC Inter Turku, I think that's a Finnish team, on July 30th, 3-1 aggregate defeat. And there are some upcoming games. We'll give the results in the next program. All right, let's go back to our music. Let's see where I left off. By the way, you're listening to the Orient Express. I'm your host, Ahmet Toprak, and the radio station is none other than People's Radio, KKUP. Oh, yes, we're going to hear some wonderful music by Bengi Bağlama Trio. And Bağlama is a long-necked Turkish lute. And I was reading about some of the founders, and I think he's still around. He's a professor of, actually, music. I thought they were just basically musicians, and some of them maybe amateurs, but very highly trained, and he is really good. So let's hear a song. The first one is called Crazy or Insane Dervish. And the second one, I believe, is a medley, the way it looks, at least two pieces together. It's called Ayak from Malatya. Let's hear it. Sevgili dinleyicilerimiz, Deli Dervişi dinleyeceğiz. 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

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The trio uses three balamas to interweave distinct melodic lines, polyphonic texture, and deep emotional resonance, and exemplified by works like their evocative rendition of Özlem. I have to find that and play it for you. And next will be Bülent Ersoy, a renowned Turkish music classical and popular classical music singer. She's going to sing a song titled "The Sweetheart's Silhouette Is Always in My Eyes." Let's hear it. Sevgili dinleyicilerimiz, şimdi gözümde daim hayali cana adlı ve güzel bir şarkıyı Bülent Ersoy söyleyecek.

0: Sorma gitsin.
1: News, I'm Ahmet Toprak. The New York Times reported on August 7th that Turkey, Saudi Arabia, and Pakistan signed the Mecca Joint Defense Agreement, pledging to treat an armed attack on any one of them, one of the three countries, as an attack on all. CNN International said in an analysis that the agreement could strengthen Saudi Arabia's deterrence against Iran while potentially drawing Turkey and Pakistan into a future conflict. While the three countries said the pact is purely defensive and does not target any particular country, Iran said the agreement would not provide security for Saudi Arabia. On Monday, August 3rd, Turkish National Intelligence Organization Chief Ibrahim Kalın met Hamas Political Bureau Chairman Halil El-Hayya in Istanbul to discuss the second phase of the Gaza peace plan, with both sides accusing Israel of expanding military operations instead of responding to the proposed roadmap. The meeting came as divisions widened within Israel's government, with Prime Minister Benjamin Netanyahu reportedly rejecting a ceasefire and military withdrawal under the proposal, while several cabinet ministers called for a new vote, arguing the plan could jeopardize Israel's security objectives. Turkey called on Russia and Ukraine on August 4th to ensure the safety of commercial shipping in the Black Sea after a drone attack struck a Turkish-owned cargo ship near Russia's Black Sea port of Novorossiysk, seriously injuring three Turkish crew members. Turkey's Foreign Affairs Ministry said it was seriously concerned that civilian vessels continue to be targeted despite repeated warnings, and said it was closely monitoring the conditions of the injured Turkish citizens. According to the BBC Turkish service, Nationalist Movement Party leader Devlet Bahçeli on August 5th renewed his call for imprisoned Kurdistan Workers Party leader Abdullah Öcalan to be granted the right to hope, which would eventually make him eligible for release from his life sentence. Bahçeli's Nationalist Movement Party is allied with President Recep Tayyip Erdogan's Justice and Development Party, and the two parties govern Turkey together. And I might add here that until about a year ago, Bahçeli was all opposed to everything with Abdullah Öcalan, and Kurdish rebels. He was basically wanted to have all of them killed or finished off with military means. Now, all of a sudden, he became a dove, if I were to say that. Bahçeli made a statement after signing a proposed framework law intended to provide the legal basis for Turkey's new peace process with the Kurdistan Workers Party. Bahçeli also called for the release of jailed Kurdish politician Selahattin Demirtas and said the goal of the process is to bring peace to Turkey and the region. New party leader Özgür Özel, that's the name of the new party, is called New Party. Leader Özgür Özel wrote in the French newspaper Le Monde that Europe's future is also tied to the future of democracy in Turkey. Özel said democratic backsliding in Turkey should not be viewed solely as a domestic political issue, and called on Europe to pay greater attention to developments in the country. He said the direction of democracy in Turkey, one of NATO's most strategically important members, would also directly affect the future of the alliance. New party deputy chair Yaşar Tuzun said 232 mayors have resigned from the Republican People's Party, with most of them joining the newly formed New Party. The New Party was formed in July by former Republican People's Party leader Özgür Özel after a court removed him from the party leadership, that is, from the leadership of the Republican People's Party, and reinstated former leader Kemal Kılıçdaroğlu. Tuzun said he expects the number of departing mayors to exceed 300 by the end of August, and said the Republican People's Party no longer has any mayors in 28 of Turkey's 81 provinces. The new party also said that by the eighth day of its solidarity fundraising campaign, more than 135,000 people had contributed about $7.2 million in local currency, of course. In related news, Turkish news outlet Gazete Oksijen reported on August 6 that a new party leader, Özgür Özel, accused prosecutors of trying to undermine his newly formed party by seeking to lift the parliamentary immunity of him and lawmaker Veli Ağbaba over bribery allegations. Özel said he now faces 62 requests to lift his immunity and described the latest case as a political communication campaign intended to slow the new party's momentum. And it's interesting. They're accusing him of getting donations to the party and other things, and they're considering it as bribes, which all parties do in Turkey. Okay, since Sunday, August 2nd, pressure on Turkey's political opposition has continued with jailing of another opposition mayor. On August 3rd, a court jailed Erdal Beşikçioğlu, the Republican People's Party mayor of Etimesgut, a major district of Ankara, the capital, pending trial in a corruption investigation involving dozens of suspects. The case follows a wider series of investigations, arrests and prosecutions targeting opposition-run municipalities, including the continuing imprisonment of Istanbul Mayor Ekrem İmamoğlu, President Recep Tayyip Erdoğan's most prominent political rival. The opposition and international rights groups have described the cases as part of a politically motivated crackdown, while Erdoğan's ruling Justice and Development Party government maintains that the judiciary is independent and the investigations concern criminal wrongdoings. That's, of course, not true. When a judge decides against some of the allegations, he's immediately removed and sent to exile in, we call that exile, but it's an appointment in rural Turkey, which is quite a hardship for somebody whose family has settled, say, in Istanbul or Ankara, but all of a sudden they have to move. The Guardian reported on August 4th that Britain's plastic waste exports are polluting farmland in Adana province in southern Turkey, with researchers linking recycling facilities to rising levels of microplastics in waterways and repeated toxic fires, echoing reports we brought you in recent weeks about Turkey's growing plastic waste problem. The newspaper said Britain exported about 139,000 tons of plastic waste to Turkey last year. Independent Turkish news outlet Bianet reported on August 4th that Turkey's Information and Communication Technology Authority, or BTK, ordered the Human Rights Association on July 29th to remove two reports documenting women's rights violations, citing a court decision, the association said. The Human Rights Association said the reports are based on documented testimony, field investigations, and verifiable evidence, arguing that monitoring and reporting human rights abuses are essential activities protected under human rights advocacy. Turkish Air Force Colonel Özlem Karapınar has been promoted to Brigadier General by Turkey's Supreme Military Council. When the promotion takes effect on August 30th, Karapınar will become the first woman general in the history of the Turkish Air Force. Turkish news outlet Gazete Oksijen reported on August 7th that Turkey will hire 30,000 security personnel for schools nationwide ahead of the 2026-2027 school year. Violence in schools, which was unheard of before, started appearing in Turkey. An international peer review by French magazine L'Express has ranked Britain's foreign intelligence agency MI6 as Europe's most powerful foreign intelligence service, based on assessment by 60 intelligence professionals from 25 countries. MI16 received 251 points and was praised for its ability to recruit high-level sources and penetrate ruling circles in Russia, China, Iran, and guess what? Turkey. Economy. Çelebi Aviation announced on August 4th that it has won a contract to provide ground handling services for Turkish Airlines at Jomo Kenyatta International Airport in Nairobi, Kenya, supporting the carrier's daily Istanbul-Nairobi flights as part of the company's expansion across Africa. Çelebi Aviation is also a Turkish-based company. The number of homes listed for short-term vacation rentals in Turkey has fallen from about 24,000 to 6,300 following the introduction of a mandatory permit for properties rented to tourists, reports the weekly Oxygen. Turkish artificial intelligence researcher Koray Kaukçuoğlu has been promoted to lead Google DeepMind's artificial intelligence operations, and he moved from London to at least his job. He's now in Mountain View. According to Turkey's Ekonomi business newspaper, Swiss watch exports worldwide fell 0.7% in the first half of 2026, while exports to Turkey rose 6.9% to 165.2 million Swiss francs. Turkey remained the world's 17th largest market for Swiss watches, with exports jumping 26% in June. The increase is attributed to continued spending by high-income consumers and the perception of luxury watches as both status symbols and investments. According to a 2026 survey by the Turkish Statistical Institute, internet users among people aged 16 to 74 in Turkey rose to 92.3%, while 60% said they shop online. The share of people accessing government services online reached 76%, while WhatsApp, YouTube, and Instagram were the most widely used apps. China is investing in large amounts in Morocco and Turkey to get through the European Union markets and avoid taxes, because the production in Turkey will be considered Turkish production or Moroccan production. Turkey's official statistical agency reported annual inflation of 31.75% in July, while independent inflation research group INEG put the rate at 50.5%. And Trade Minister Ömer Bolat said Turkey's annual export reached a record $278.6 billion as of July. But I guess that's still not enough to lift the people off of poverty. Bloomberg News reported on August 4th that Turkey is introducing tax incentives aimed at attracting wealthy expats and foreign investors, including up to 20 years of tax-free overseas income and an amnesty for undeclared assets held abroad. The government hopes to capitalize on Turkey's location between Europe and Middle East as wealthy residents reconsider financial centers such as London and Dubai, although concerns over property rights and corporate seizures could limit its appeal. That's the end of our news. Let's see, what shall we have? I think we should have more music, right? Let's take a look at what we have. Okay, oops, I'm opening the wrong thing here. In the meantime, let me tell you that you're listening to the Orient Express on People's Radio KKUP, and I'm your host, Ahmet Toprak. And we're going to hear Hezer Fan by Başak Yavuz. Actually, let's hear another Azeri tune sang by Chingiz Sadakov, who lived in San Francisco for 20 plus years and passed away there, by the way. He was great pianist and great musician. Let's hear him.

Well, time for a recipe, folks. It's getting to the top of the hour, and you're probably getting ready to cook for tomorrow, right? And I have a recipe for you. Steamed meatballs. It's from Istanbul, but it's known throughout all regions of Turkey. Preparation time is 30 minutes. Cooking time is 1 hour. It serves four. For the meatballs, you need 1 teaspoon of mustard seeds, 1 tablespoon of sultanas, golden raisins, 3/4 cup of medium onion, finely sliced, 1 pound and 12 ounces of finely ground lamb. You can use ground turkey or ground beef as well. 1 1/2 teaspoon of ground cinnamon, 1/2 teaspoon of black pepper, 3/4 teaspoon of salt. And for the sauce, you're going to need 1/4 teaspoon of salt, 2 bay leaves, 1 cinnamon stick, 1/4 cup of butter, 1 tablespoon of lemon juice, 1 tablespoon of grape vinegar, 2 teaspoon of tomato paste, 1 1/2 tablespoon of oregano honey, 1 1/2 teaspoon of mustard powder, 1 1/2 teaspoon of dried chili, 2 crushed garlic cloves, 1/4 teaspoon of poi. Poi is basically fenugreek paste, a little bit of ground fenugreek, along with water, mix it up and make it into a paste. To make the meatballs, in a mortar and pestle, pound together the mustard seeds, sultanas, and onion for 5 minutes. Transfer to a large bowl or deep tray and knead with the lamb, ground cinnamon, black pepper, and salt until well combined. Divide into 24 pieces and roll each one into a meatball. To make the sauce, combine 1 cup of water, salt, bay leaves, cinnamon stick, butter, lemon juice, grape vinegar, tomato paste, honey, mustard powder, dried chili, garlic, and poi in a medium metal bowl and mix for 1 minute. Put the bowl inside a large saucepan. Arrange the meatballs in the space around the bowl. Then cover the saucepan with a tight lid. To make the sealing dough, in a separate bowl, work the flour and 1/4 cup of water to a soft dough and roll out to a long sausage shape. Stick the dough around the pan lid to seal it thoroughly and make it airtight. Cook over low heat for 1 hour. Serve with the sauce on the side. As we say in Turkey, yarasin. Or in the US, bon appetit.

0: Merhaba, my name is Lisa Morrow, and I'm lucky enough to call Istanbul home. The internet is full of lists of top 10, 11 best, or simply must-buy souvenirs from your trip to Turkey. Carpets, apple tea, and nazar boncuk are high on the list, but I can't fit any more Turkish carpets in my house. Apple tea is something only tourists drink, and I have an evil eye in every bag, purse, and pocket I use. For me, the best souvenirs are the ones that remind me of a special moment I've experienced in Turkey, or a purchase that directly helps make a tangible difference to the people who made the item I bought. With these criteria in mind, here are some of my recommendations. I like Turkish coffee, but my preferred brew is a strong cup of Arabica coffee with a dash of milk and a spoonful of sugar, a big one. After a long period of trial and error, I settled on Mehmet Efendi Kurukavici's Colombian filter coffee. It works equally well in a French press or an espresso pot. There are two Mehmet Efendi Kurukavici outlets in Istanbul, one in Eminönü and one in Kadıköy, and some supermarkets sell their products too. A small bag of their traditional Turkish coffee or one of their other blends is a great souvenir from Turkey. No summer mangal, that's Turkish for barbecue, or dinner with friends at my place is complete without a dish of nar ezmesi, diced tomatoes and sweet white onion basted in nar ekşisi, sour pomegranate sauce. Nar ekşisi has a slightly sweet taste which suits me fine, as I have a decidedly sweet tooth. A small bottle of this pomegranate sauce travels well, as does a box of Hacı Bekir Lokum, Turkish delight in English. It's my present of choice when I go to visit family and friends outside Turkey. I usually buy two boxes, one as a gift and one to share with my husband. If you're looking to mark a special occasion with a truly unique gift, a one-of-a-kind, hand-painted leaf designed and painted by Nick Merdanyan is perfect. He realizes his designs in paint and gold leaf on silky smooth Diffenbachia leaves that have been dried between the pages of thick books. In the beginning, he just painted Turkish miniatures, but over time, he began to incorporate different cultural and universal beliefs in his designs. He calls his works Leaves of Tolerance and Love, and you'll find him surrounded by antiques and art tucked away in the Grand Bazaar. If you have the time and the budget, he can produce special orders on request. I'm a big fan of going to the hammam and a convert to using a traditional hammam peştemal as a towel, beach wrap, throw, and just about anything I can think of. Jennifer's hammam, located in the Arishterma Bazaar in Sultanahmet, sells peştemal woven on old-style shuttled looms. The fabric's produced using natural materials such as certified organic cotton, linen and silk, and all the artisans are Turkish, weaving in Turkey. Peştemal are eminently practical, as well as beautiful, and make great gifts. Olive oil soap, Turkish coffee cup sets, pumice stones and cotton towels are all popular items to bring back from Turkey as gifts for loved ones or for yourself. If you buy them from Nahil, near Taksim Square, you'll be helping women with limited means improve their lives. Nahil is the retail outlet of Kedev, that's KEDV, a foundation established in 1986, with the aim of mobilising the experience and expertise of poor women in participatory and need-focused programs. It provides women with business and product development services, as well as microcredit and marketing support. Nahil sells a great range of children's clothes and gorgeous toys too, perfect for spoiling the munchkins in your life. In addition to Nahil, there are other small non-government organisations in Turkey selling items made by Turkish and displaced Syrian women. In order to keep costs down and guarantee as much as the profit goes back to the women who made them as possible, these items are sold mostly online. In Turkish, çöp means garbage and madam means the same as the French word we use in English. So, çöp madam translates literally as garbage ladies who take garbage and turn it into something fashionable and fun. It started as an experimental project in Iverlik on the Aegean coast, then received sponsorship from Sabancı University and Unilever. Women who have never worked outside the home before are employed in çöp madam. They annually transform 6 tons of material that would otherwise become waste into cool and useful items sold in their Iverlik workshop, in boutiques like Karınca in Istanbul, Turkey and abroad. Small Projects Istanbul was formally registered as an official association in 2015. But by the time I first wrote about it in 2016, It had already been operating in Istanbul for 4 years. What began as a space for displaced Syrians and others fleeing conflict in their countries to develop their English, art and storytelling abilities has grown into a project providing access to education for children, young adults and their parents, as well as employment opportunities for unskilled women. In 2016, the women's handicraft workshops started to thrive with the beginnings of the Drop Earrings Not Bombs initiative. It started off in a basement in Çapa, an area of Istanbul, and has grown into a social initiative called Mura, run by female artisans. I hope you enjoyed listening to me today. If you'd like to know more about any of these items, check out my website, www.insideoutinistanbul.com. You'll find links to all the organizations in my post called Turkish Souvenirs, published in July 2019. Görüşmek üzere. Until next time.
1: KKUP Cupertino. You're listening to the Orient Express on People's Radio, KKUP, and I'm your host, Ahmet Toprak. Orient Express takes you through a tour of the Turkish-speaking parts of the world, not only Turkey, but also other countries in Central Asia, Siberia, parts of Russia now. Under Russian rule, there are Tatars and Bashkirs and other ethnicities that proudly say it, that they're Turks, like Karachay Turks, etc. And in Central Asia too, if you dig deeper a little bit into what, say, an Uzbek is, even during Soviet times, when proclaiming that they're a Turk was a no-no, they would say, we're Turks. Even all the way in the Arctic Circle live the Saha group. Some of them are Christians, some of them are still animist and believe in old gods. They say that they're original Turks, the oldest Turks. I read it in a Soviet article, basically. But anyway, so I cover all those areas, and now we're going to have classical music from those areas. We're going to start with Turkish pianist İdil Biret performing for us Ravel's Piano Concerto. Let's hear it. It's a beautiful, beautiful performance. İdil Biret, I believe, is now in her 70s. I'll dig some information about her life. She's real wonderful. So let's hear Ravel's Piano Concerto in G major, I believe. In Turkish, it's called Sol Major. I have to look that up and cross what Sol Major is in English. It's probably G major. Let's hear it.

Well, that's coming up. But let me tell you what we heard. We heard Turkish pianist Edil Bret perform Maurice Ravel's Piano Concerto in G Major. And I inadvertently played the work in the wrong order, the movements in the wrong order. I apologize for that. And the two, second and third, were switched in my playlist here. So let's see what we have next. You know, what I'm going to play next is a composition titled Approximate Duo by İlhan Osmanbaş. And I'll take the phone call after I finish my announcement. I'm sorry. And İlhan Osmanbaş, a renowned Turkish composer, and his work, it will be performed by Şevki Karayel and Atilla Aldemir, two Turkish musicians. Approximate Duo. It's a short, well, no, it's about 12 minutes, so let's continue with that. Oh, I should tell you a few things, and a few announcements. One of them is that our Oldies Marathon will take place this weekend. I love the Oldies music, and if I get some time, I might be here to help the phones. Okay, let's do something here about the phone. How do I? It's gone. So, August 14th, 15th, and 16th. And that's when Oldies Marathon will take place. And in the meantime, I'd like to invite all of you to go to our web pages. KKUP.org is working now, but you need to make sure KKUPFM.org is the site that you need to go. And donate or subscribe. You need to find a support area. And support, if it's a wide screen that you have, you'll see it as one of the items towards the left, a selection item. And if you have a narrower screen, you'll see three bars again on the right. Did I say left for a support area? It's on the right, actually. And then click on those three bars and you'll see support down at the bottom. You may have to scroll a little bit. Okay, so you're listening to the Orient Express. I'm your host, Ahmet Toprak, and the radio is none other than People's Radio KKUP. So let's hear İlhan Osmanbaş and his work, Approximate Duo.

that was Turkish composer İlhan Osmanbaş's Approximate Duo, performed by Şevki Karayel and Atilla Aldemir. Next, we're going to hear, let's see how many minutes we have left. We have about 18 minutes. So let's hear the first movement of Turkish composer Betin Güneş's Symphony No. 8. And you're listening to the Orient Express on People's Radio KKUP. I'm your host, Ahmet Toprak. Let me see if I can pull a few things about Betin Güneş here. I know that he's lives in Germany and conducts conducts one of the major orchestras there, and I haven't played it in a while, played any works from him in a while, but he's really good. And he was born in Istanbul in, let's see if I can pull it up, 19, I think we're not paying the bills here, so our internet is a little bit on the slow side. Okay, I give up. I found something. Oh, there we go. Okay. In 1957, from 1964 to 1974, he studied at the Municipal Conservatory in Istanbul under Ferdi Statzer, Cenan Akın, and Ergecan Saydam. At Istanbul College of Music, he gained a postgraduate performance diploma in piano with distinction under Professor Ulu in 1979, and in composition under Professor İlhan Osmanbaş, that we just heard. So he's a student of İlhan Osmanbaş that we heard his work performed just a few minutes ago. In 1980, a German Academic Exchange Service scholarship took him to Cologne Music Academy, where he qualified in composition under Professor Blum, conducting under Professors Fork and trombone under Professor Slokar. He also studied electronic music with Professor Humpert. He successfully completed an active masterclass with Sergiu Celibidache. Since 1988, Betin Güneş has been conductor of the Cologne Symphony Orchestra and the Ensemble Mondial String Orchestra. He is also a conductor and founder of Turkish Chamber Orchestra. As a guest conductor, he worked amongst others from the Scottish Chamber Orchestra and WDR Rundfunkorchester, as well as with all national symphony orchestras of Turkey. So he's an accomplished person. Let's hear, without further ado, up to the top of the hour, his work, his Symphony No. 8 movement first.

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0: Let's sing another sad ballad. Here's one called She's Lonesome Again. We had a request for her.
1: I believe that A'd be a pretty good place to stay.

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0: don't want to hold you up to the wire, but my voice here, we got a hell of an arrangement. Now, that when we get it, all I got to do then is sing it decent, and I'm satisfied.
1: There we go. That's the way I'm feeling.
0: It takes an hour and a half to get a damn thing worked up where you're doing something.
1: Marvin, get it
0: go. 1, 2, 3, 4.
1: 18.
0: 19, 20, 21, 22.
1: That's the way I feel. Take 18.
0: 1, 2, 3, 4.

going to take a very short pause. We'll be back in about that long. Don't want any of you to go away or anything because we need you here. There's dancing here at the 23 Club every Friday, Saturday, and Sunday night. And on Saturday night, why, the dancing starts at 9 and the fights start at 10. So come down, see your Saturday night fights at the 23 Club, huh? Be right back.

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0: Eddie Hay.
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rivers. 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He had a one-room shack not far from us, and, well, we was about as poor as him. 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Old Rivers was a friend of mine. The sun would get high and that mule would work, and old Rivers would finally say, whoa. He'd wipe his brow and lean back on the reins and talk about a place he's gonna go. He'd say, one of these days, I'm gonna climb that mountain, walk up there among them clouds where the cotton's high and the corns are growing and there ain't no fields to plow.

you know, old Rivers died. They're sitting here now in this new plowed earth, trying to find me a little shade. With the sun beating down across the fields, I see that mule, old Rivers, and me. Now, one of these days, I'm gonna climb that mountain, walk up there among them clouds, where the cotton's high and the corn's a-growing, and there ain't no fields to plow. With the sun beating down across the fields, I see that mule, old Rivers, and me.

my mama took in washings to send us kids to school. 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And I know she did the best she could with the little bit she had. And her poor old heart would break in two.

Welcome to Bedroom Visions. Matic here at the controls every Wednesday, 6 a.m. to 8 a.m. Our theme music there, Robert Carty, Vision Process, and Love Flow are the tracks. And this is the Golden Hour, the first half of Rhythm Visions.

Meditations shall begin the golden hour with Jeff Grenk. We'll hear from a few albums of his. This first one is Over Ruins. We'll hear the title track from Jeff Grenk.

Yes, greetings. Rhythm Visions Manic here comfortably at the controls. Every Wednesday, 6 a.m. to 8 a.m., the first half of the show is the Golden Hour. Yeah, where we play more chill, ambient, space music. And we heard a bunch of sound from Jeff Grank. Mostly music from two albums, Over Ruins and Timbrel Plains. And we sort of ended the Golden Hour with some Al Gromer Khan from the album Tantra Drums. Heard a few tracks, and we'll kind of continue some of that music from that album as we begin the Rhythm Hour. Yes, big up to Andy in Iceland from your local area here in the Bay Area, but he's traveling in Iceland, tuning in. Yes, worldwide, KKUP, Rhythm Visions. Yeah, we'll begin this Rhythm Hour, holding the vision. We trust and hope the vibes may find you well and shall carry you throughout this day, rhythmically.

Rhythm Realm. Second half of Rhythm Visions. Sounds there from El Buho. Yes, live dub in the mix. Manic here at the controls. We are just kind of floating around here, rhythmically speaking. Holding the vision, holding vibes. Kind of just having fun with it, playing around here. Kind of mixing blindly. Kind of just going with the flow. Now figure out where we go next here. Shortly, always with the visions of dub at the center of the Rhythm Hour. Yes, hold tight.

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Why do people want to believe that man is irrelevant? When you hear today people's comments on that old myth of man as the head of nature, they come back in a very funny way. They say, oh, that's the most conceited point of view.

Every Wednesday, 6 a.m. to 8 a.m. Rhythm Visions. Manic here, always giving energy, holding vibes. You never know what you're gonna hear on a Manic show. We go from tranquil, ambient, new age music, and transition into a rhythmic realm. Lots of dub, lots of instrumental, visionary beat music. Yes, we call it visionary here. And been holding the torch now for 9 years almost, almost 10. Yeah, so give thanks each and every time. Life moves fast. Life is kind of quick here, so we kind of roll with the punches here. Always a live dub, always a live mix. And yeah, have to say one announcement for any dub dwellers out there, anybody interested in reggae, sound system reggae, roots reggae. This weekend is Reggae on the River in Humboldt. That's August 14th, 15th, and 16th, headlining Burning Spear, Kabaka Pyramid. Many DJs, many artists, three-day event, Reggae on the River in Humboldt this coming weekend. Yes, big up John Nine, Iba Mar. Yes, big up Guidance, Noble Tobel, Basscraft Sound System, OBF and Iration Steppers, the first Dance All Night Sound System style from the UK. Yeah, so you'll see me out there representing KQP Media. Give thanks each and every time. One love to all. And you know how I do. I always like to end the show with some personal production music. So yeah, until next time, hold the vision and the rhythm.

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Because that is where I want to go. Square is very far away. Because that is where I want to go. Square is very far away.

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That was from Parlor Greens. So Parlor Greens, and the CD is Emeralds, and has three emeralds on the CD case and three gentlemen. And the second song was Mustard Sauce, and before that was Eat Your Greens. We have Tim Carman on drums, Jimmy Jones on guitar, and Adam Scone on the organ. We have, so, two songs from that CD, and then we had two songs from Mr. Gentle and Mr. Cool, a tribute to Duke Ellington. And the two songs we heard from that one started with Prelude to a Kiss, instrumental, followed by Mr. Gentle and Mr. Cool, the title track. And the song I started you out with this morning, those are the four, but we are now moving to Jared Hall, Hometown, Troy Roberts, Ben Markley, Michael Glenn, and Kyle Swan. And I think I'm going to, from that one, I'm going to put Little Bo's Poem. I hope you enjoy this one.

That was, let me get it out here, from the Cocopelli Records, Mr. Gentle, Mr. Cool Again, number 4, Almost Cried. Actually, it was a really good rendition. So, Almost Cried. That one was released in 1994. And the third song you got from that CD, I thought we would listen to that one. This is Nightbird here on KKUP Cupertino, 91.5 FM on your radio dial. 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As I've mentioned many times before, Jim Thomas, the general manager here, he wrote an article, How KKUP Got Started, to whet your appetite for more. And Dana Jang, who is sometimes on the show with me, incredible voice for radio, in my opinion, very structured. And I take golden nuggets from him when he gives me instruction. Love it. Dana Jang, one of the original starters in 1972. Also, I was able to go to the induction of his Bay Area Radio Hall of Fame. So that's pretty exciting. The reggae music raised in one weekend by you, $15,549. And the Oldies Marathon will start this Friday, 2 days from today. So you can donate anytime by calling the telephone number 408-900-9539 or go to the website and click on the PayPal. You can also pay by credit card on the internet, but donate that way. In that way, you can donate monthly, set up a small residual amount that continues, or give a single amount by telephone or sending it to our hard copy mail, which happens to be 1231 Franklin Mall, PMB 9150, Santa Clara, California, 95050. 95050. Hey, and so the Oldies Marathon, Flathead Bob will kick it off at noon on Friday. He will be here at noon today as well. And you will get Oldies music. You have Mike the Fly. You have Jim Dandy. We have all of the Oldies DJs, programmers. They pick from their own library. They've been doing this for a minute, if you will, flipping the 45s. It's pretty awesome. So you, by the way, we are at top of the hour. It's 10 a.m. Pacific time for you, those of you who are not in the Pacific time location. And it is, you are tuned into KKUP Cupertino 91.5 FM on your radio dial in our broadcast area. And our tower is up on the Loma Prieta. And I think it's fairly close to the CBS tower, if I'm not mistaken, or kkupfm.org, streaming anywhere in the world that you just might be tuned in. So pretty exciting. Let's keep it rolling, and we'll get you. The show today on Wednesdays is entitled Stolen Moments, and James Thomas is on the opposite Wednesdays of me. I am 2nd, 4th, and 5th Wednesdays of the month, and Jim is the 1st and 3rd Wednesdays of the month. And Stolen Moments is based off of the song Stolen Moments, of which I am not going to play today. I generally play it at the top of the show, and Jim has occasionally played it. It is a really good song, Oliver Nelson, and it's there's a few different renditions, not as common as many jazz standards, but I love that song. Maybe I will throw it in. No, not today, but maybe next week. And
because it is not on the list today. So let me get you back to some jazz. But once again, I am grateful for you. Without you, the heart would not be beating here. So love it, and let's keep it going. Okay.

That was Jared Hall, Family Groove, from his hometown release. Before that, where did the CD go? Here it is. You are tuned in to KKUP Cupertino, by the way, and you happen to be listening to Nightbird this morning on the show Stolen Moments. This Timepieces is the name of the CD, and on the cover of the CD, it has all these different colored bubbles. Case, Russ Spiegel is on that, and I played a Timepiece, the title track of the CD, and before that, Greener Pastures, the first one on the CD. I have played this one before. We have, you know, Russ Spiegel himself is on electric and acoustic guitar, Tal Cajon on piano, Vince DuPont on bass, and Brandon Lee Lewis on drums. Also featuring Hendrik Merkens, chromatic harmonica, Gene Kaz, trumpet and flugelhorn, Tim Armacos, tenor sax, and Javier Nero on trombone. So we have a lot of good instrumentation on that. So those were the last three songs. I have more coming up for you. Pretty interesting. This one, Affinity Trio, they have a new outlook. And so on the Sunny Side of the Street is my show on Fridays, but I'm going to play that from this LP, actually. Let's see. Let's give it a listen. We're going to listen to one more before that. So on the Sunny Side of the Street will be the second song in from now.

That, my friend, is Bass Delight Ark Ovritsky. And the first song, A Thag's Dance, Oscar Peterson, BMI. So that's what that was. Hey, before that, I gave you two tunes, one from the Affinity Trio, New Outlook, and that was Onward, and the one before that was their rendition on the Sunny Side of the Street instrumental. Before that, Family Groove, Jared Hall, and before that was, it's not on the playlist, I'm going to put it on there, but it's Jimbo Ross, So Do It is the name of the LP, and he is playing the fiddle. And what I played for you off of that was Canadian Sunset with Eddie Haywood, Norman Gimbel, because we, right now, the Canadian Open is going on in tennis, if you watch tennis or follow that at all. So I thought I would do the Canadian Sunset. Why not? So, but he is, Jimbo Ross is playing fiddle on that one. And so that's kind of neat. You are tuned into KKUP Cupertino 91.5 FM on your broadcast radio dial, kkupfm.org, streaming anywhere in the world. Thank you for being tuned in, because you are the heart. You are the heartbeat. Yes, it keeps the heart beating here at KKUP. You keep KKUP live and on the air 54 years since 1972. Pretty exciting. So let's keep it going, and you have some more jazz, but don't touch that dial, because in about an hour and 10-15 minutes you get Flathead Bob and Great Oldies, he's here every Wednesday from noon to two with some rhythm and blues, and JJ the DJ is often with him, who is also, in my opinion, incredible. But he will be kicking off the Oldies Marathon Friday this week, so you get Flathead Bob a couple of times, and he'll be here at noon on August 14th, which is Friday this week in 2 days. Pretty exciting. Okie dokie, let's get it going. What do I have for you now?

That was, let's see. Hello. That was another one from the Jimbo Ross, So Do It. And I played the title track from that, So Do It. And he was playing the fiddle, like on the other song, which is great. Hey, before that, I played Ben's tune from Ben Markley Big Band. The release is called Tuesday Morning Feeling. Today's Wednesday, but that was the feeling on Tuesday. Ben Markley, Steve Davis, and Kyle Swan were on that. I like it. So I hope you do too. You are tuned in to KKUP Cupertino 91.5 FM live on your broadcast dial. KKUPFM.org, streaming anywhere in the world on your internet reception. And it's pretty exciting. This is Nightbird here with you this morning on the show Stolen Moments. And we are Oldies Marathon because KKUP is 100% volunteer and sponsored by your donation. Love it. 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And the Oldies Marathon, we do a marathon once a month normally, just about every month. And we'll be Oldies the 14th, 15th, and 16th of August, which begins this Friday at noon. The Ronettes are on the t-shirt. And if you are not familiar with the Ronettes, check it out. Be tuned in to KKUP over the weekend. That would be great. And if you want a t-shirt, just donate, call in. I think you can do a donation online for the t-shirt, but it will start on the weekend. So 2 days from today, pretty exciting. Let's get back. I'm going to go. So I've been playing mostly fairly new jazz the first hour. In the next hour, I'm going to get into more traditional, older artists such as John Coltrane, Horace Silver, Red Norvo, Blossom Dearie. I think I have her in there, Gerald Wilson. I've got a few of those artists to play. So thanks for being tuned in again. Love it. I do.

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Valentine, featuring Lee and Lester Young, their orchestra, and the Spirits of Rhythm, coming to you from Billy Berg's Club Capri, Pico and La Cienega Boulevards here in Los Angeles, California. Remember, Club Capri is on the air over KHJ, Tuesdays and Saturdays at the same time, and also presents On the Air with the Lamplighter each Thursday at 11 p.m. Until we meet again, this is your announcer, Bill McChrystal, saying good night. 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

I play an ace, my partner always trumps. I guess I'm just a fool.

0: KKUP Cupertino, good afternoon. 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
1: We are kicking off the Oldies Marathons that starts on Friday the 14th at noon. And we are taking you on a rockin' ride through radio history with some highlights from the Cruisin' series and playing a span all the way from 1955 to 1970 today.
0: And we're going to start one off right off the bat from the 1955 Jumpin' George out of KSAN in San Francisco.
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0: with every gospel rock and beat Ray Charles lays on the message to us all in the San Francisco Bay Area. Have a ball and be alive in 55 with his singing of I Got a Woman.
1: She's there to love me both day and night. Never grumbles or fusses. Always treats me right. 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

ready for the sensational Jumpin' George Rock and Roll Jubilee opening next Monday at the Paramount Theater, San Francisco. You'll see in person the greatest rock and roll stars of the day. Gloria Mann, Hank Ballard, and Shirley and Lee. The Robins and Laverne Baker. The Eldorados and the great Al Hibbler. I'll be emceeing three shows a day. For the first show, it's a matinee Monday, 2:30 at the Paramount Theater for 1 week. For the Jumpin' George Rock and Roll Jubilee, I'll see you there. Here's Hank now. Friends, Jumpin' George here, reminding you that more than 34 years...

0: George Rock and Roll Jubilee, opening next Monday at the Paramount Theater, San Francisco. You'll see in person the greatest rock and roll stars of the day. Gloria Mann, Hank Ballard, and Shirley and Lee. The Robins and Laverne Baker. The Eldorados and the great Al Hibbler. I'll be emceeing three shows a day. For the first show, it's a matinee Monday, 2:30 at the Paramount Theater for 1 week. For the Jumpin' George Rock and Roll Jubilee, I'll see you there.
1: You know, in teen jive talk, the phrases come and go. I've been hearing cool or cool it for the past couple of years. It might catch on. Then there's groove it in the groove. Now I'm hearing super. I asked some kids over at McClymonds High School the meaning of super, superior, supreme, a guy who eats a lot of soup. They said, no, Jumpin', it's just crazy, super. Well, whatever the case, here's one that's cool, crazy, in the groove, super, and sincerely yours by the Moonglows.

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2: This is old Jumpin' George saying, you can call it rhythm and blues or rock and roll. Jumpin' George Public Service Time, bringing you the secret of how Ray Charles sings so good. If you got the beginning of our show, you heard Ray belt out, I got a woman.
3: I got a woman.
2: Right. The secret lies in the way Ray sings, oh yeah. He repeats it 7 different ways. So, you master these, and you too can sing them like Mr. Charles. Listen, oh yeah, 7 times.
3: Oh yeah.
2: 2.
3: Oh yeah.
2: This one is going to change the course of history.
3: Oh yeah.
2: See what I mean? 4.
3: Oh yeah.
2: 5.
3: Oh yeah.
2: 6.
3: Oh yeah.
2: 7.
3: Oh yeah.
2: While you're practicing these, give an ear to Earth Angel by the Penguins.

0: Earth Angel. This is... Oh, Jumpin' George saying, you can call it Rhythm and Blues.
1: 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JJ, what did we hear?
2: We started it all off with Buddy Morrow and an opening theme from Jumpin' George's KSAN radio show. And then Ray Charles brought us to I Got a Woman and The Eldorado's Crazy Little Mama, 1955. And The Moon Glows, Sincerely. And then we just heard The Penguins doing Oh Yeah, Earth Angel.
1: Oh yeah. That was Jumpin' George saying, oh yeah. And...
2: And we'd also like to thank our first sponsor of the Oldies Marathon, Nancy Boyd, for her generous donation. And if you too would like to pledge, give us a call at 408-900-9539. That's 408-900-9539. And you can pledge for a t-shirt of the Ronettes with a beautiful choral picture of them singing together on the t-shirt this year.
1: And we're going to move on into the year 1956. Cruising 1956 with Robin Seymour out of WKMH, Detroit, Michigan. This one docks for you, huh?

yeah, that was a real mover. Chuck Berry. Hey, by the way, Chuck Berry is coming to the Riviera Theater in 3 weeks. Tell you more about it later. You can get that Chuck Berry record at your recommended record stores, the Bell Record Shop at 6 Mile and Grand River, and at the Harper's Music Shop, 7724 Harper Road, for the best in pop tune favorites. Right now, the Teen Queens, some mighty pretty gals, and a big hit here on the Big K. It's called Eddie, My Love.

0: Eddie, my love, that was mighty, mighty pretty here. As we're bobbing with Robin, yours truly, Robin Seymour, right now, my dear. I want you to dig this.
1: Which way did he go? Which way did he go? He went for Fago!
2: Oh, the stagecoach was a-heading through the mountain. The stage they call the Wells Fago Express. The cargo, so I hear, Fago old-fashioned root beer. The tasty drink with creamy head goodness. Look out! It's a holdup! It's Black Bart!
3: For my life, I fear.
1: Oh, hush up, gal. It's that famous drink I want. That case of Fago old-fashioned root beer.
4: Stand where you are. Black Bart, you are through.
3: It's the Fago Kid.
4: Madam, do not fear. I will save your Fago old-fashioned root beer.
2: So the stagecoach went on heading through the mountains. And old Black Bart went off to jail, I hear.
1: The Fago Kid. Which way did he go? Which way did he go? He went for Fago!
5: He went for Fago!

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1: That's one of today's top tunes, Little Richard and Tutti Frutti. 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

0: I've got to fly, like the bird I am, but I...
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2: Started off with Chuck Berry doing Roll Over Beethoven, and the Teen Queens did Eddie My Love, and a Faygo root beer commercial was fun to hear. And then Little Richard did Tutti Frutti, and we just heard Carl Perkins doing Blue Suede Shoes.
1: And he did it way before Elvis, or a year before Elvis, or whatever, and it's my favorite version of it anyhow. And let's see, what do we got coming up next there, JJ? We've got WIBG out of Philadelphia, Pennsylvania, and Mr. Joe Niagara doing the music show on this one. 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

this is Joe Niagara. For the next 5 hours, you'll hear hit records on WIBG. From now to 12 midnight, Niagara calls. I put down a whaling pound of sound.

You hear the word from this rockin' bird, Joe Niagara, Wibbage, with the deal of deals. Are you tired of watching television on a small postage stamp size screen? Are you? What are you watching right now? 7-inch? 10-inch? 12-inch? How would you like to see bigger than life 16-inch television, a brand new 1957 Muntz TV? 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Tonight, fight night. When the guy asks, what'll you have? Make sure you say a Muntz TV right now. Call the number. Poplar 50303. Got it? Use it. Hear this word from the rockin' bird, Joe Niagara, on Wibbage, just a few nights ago. I told you, this was gonna make it. And now you're agreeing with me, the Toon Weavers.

0: I don't know that woman's name, but she can wail for me anytime. It started here in Wibbageland with Joe Niagara at Radio 99. Bet on it. It'll go coast to coast, border to border. The Tune Weavers and happy, happy birthday, baby.
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0: I told you so. On this one, Niagara fell for it when we heard it time number one. The Diamonds, Little Darlin'. Grab your free copy of the Wibbage Music List at any record counter in WIBG land. You'll find this one number six.

they do take a toehold and cut from the heels. I mean the diamonds. That's little darling. This is Joe Niagara and Wibbage, and have I got news for the keen teens. Don't you forget it. Saturday night, that's the night. The hippest record hop in all of WIBG land. It all happens at the Maternity BVM Auditorium, 9320 Busselton Avenue. I'll be there looking for you with guest stars galore. We're lining them up right now. Are you ready? Oh, hang on, Ivory Joe Hunter, WIBG land's own darling daughter from South Philly, Jody Sands.

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1: And JJ the DJ.
0: All right, we've been listening to Joe Niagara out of WBIBG, Philadelphia, Pennsylvania. What did we hear from Joe Niagara, Jenna?
1: Dale Hawkins started off with Susie Q, and the tune Weavers did Happy Happy Birthday Baby. And then we moved on to the Diamonds doing Little Darlin'. And just now, Jerry Lee Lewis, whole lot of shaking going on.
0: All right, we're going to move into 1958 with Jack Carney out of WIL St. Louis, Missouri. Let's give some listens to the 1958 cruising songs here, and we'll start with Jack Carney's theme song from 1958.
2: Jack Carney.

0: afternoon. This is Jack Carney on wonderful WIL Radio, and it is a good afternoon, too. A beautiful day in St. Louis. I've got some exciting things coming up for you from the Silver Dollar Survey and exciting news about Pookie Snackenberg Day. Pookie Snackenberg Day. More about that later.
1: Jack Carney. Jack Carney.

That was Danny and the Juniors at the Hop. This is Jack Carney, and by now I would guess you've heard about our back-to-school contest, or maybe you haven't. All I want from you is a letter in 50 words or less telling me why you're delighted to be going back to school now that vacation will soon be over. And whether you go to Webster Grove or Mercy or Melville High or wherever, if you're a winner, if your letter is selected as the best, I'll pick you up every morning for a week in a limousine and drive you to school. Sound like a good deal? 'Tis.

0: 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Back to the Silver Dollar Survey in just a minute.
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1: 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All right. I almost forgot that one. They changed it on us. We were listening to 1958 Cruisin' with Jack Carney from WIL St. Louis, Missouri. All right, JJ, what did we hear from this set?
2: Danny and the Juniors doing At the Hop, and then we heard the Champs doing Tequila, and the Royal Teens just did Short Shorts.
1: All right. And what else you got here?
2: We are kicking off the Oldies Marathon. 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And we would like to thank one of our listeners again for making a pledge, Mr. George out of Campbell, California. So thank you very much, George.
1: Yes, we appreciate it, George, and God bless you. All right, let's see. We're going to move on to 1959 with Hunter Hancock out of KGFJ, Los Angeles, California. And let's give a listen to the Hunter Hancock theme here right now.
3: Let's go hunting with Hunter. Good hunting, everybody. This is Hunter Hancock, old H.H., getting ready to do a little hunting around for some of the very best in rhythm and blues records, featuring principally the greatest and most popular Negro musicians, singers, entertainers in the world.
4: Whoa, whoa. You know, I'm almost grown. Whoa.

0: You know.
1: 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KKUP Cupertino.
0: If he could just sell it piece by piece, he could make a fortune, seeing as how he's got so much of it. That was Lloyd Price putting out on Personality at Kansas City.

0: Wilbert, get one of those crazy little women for me too, will ya? On second thought, forget it. I can already see the other side of the hill. You know, the one everyone is finally over. That was Wilbert Harrison in Kansas City.
1: 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All right, you've been listening to Hunter Hancock, KGFJ, Los Angeles, California. First we heard Chuck Berry doing Almost Grown from 1959, and then we heard Lloyd Price doing Personality, and then we heard Wilbert Harrison doing Kansas City, 1959, and trying to get in as many as I can of the cruising set that ran from 1955 through 1970. So we're playing a little bit of each one out of each album or CD. Now we're going to hear Dick Bondi from WKBW Buffalo, New York. We're back across the country again, all the way to the East Coast. And we're going to hear Dick Bondi's theme song here on the Cup. This is Flathead Bob.
2: And JJ the DJ. And I'd also like to thank Monty Carmen de Las Vegas for their generous donation here to the Oldies Marathon.
1: Thank you. Who was it?
2: Monty Carmen de Las Vegas.
1: Oh, great. Thank you. And again, this is a kickoff to the Oldies Marathon, which we do start on Friday. JJ and I will be here to start the first day of it at 12 o'clock, all the way to 3 o'clock, I believe we're on that day. Yes. And so we'll have some more rhythm and blues and rock and roll from the 50s and 60s, and maybe just touch the 70s in here. A little out of the reach, and I'm a 50s man, so anyhow. And my daughter, granddaughter, well, I'm trying to teach her 50s music, okay, guys? So it doesn't never die. It lives on in my family. All right, let's listen to Dick Bondi here right now.

0: sudden a sound. Over in the corner stood a bad man Brown. Brown smiled and grinned. He said, my friend,
1: we just bored no more.

This is the Wildlife Trallion, Dick Biondi from Big KB. How about that, boss of mine? Hey, I want to take a moment real quick here to remind you that coming up on January the 30th, we're going to be down at St. Mary's Hall in Reading, Pennsylvania, and I'm really looking forward to that. Remember last time we were there, we had Freddie Cannon, we had the Shirelles, we had the Jordan Brothers, also the great Little Anthony and the Imperials. Want to remind you to get your tickets at Ripley Close, 709 Penn Street in Reading. I want to thank Ripley's because they gave me a nice red jacket the last time I was down there. Dick Biondi from KB, the big one in Buffalo. This is Dick Biondi on Big KB. Want to say hello to Marge McNeil and

0: Robert Argyle's an alley-oop. I love that song. Get him, man. Like Hipsville. All right, that's great. All right, let's get back to business. And want to talk to you about Gillette. Especially you guys. If you're going to start shaving in the next 2 or 3 weeks, the next month or so, why don't you do it the right way? Remember what we tell you every night. Get yourself the Gillette blade. There is nothing that gets those whiskers off faster and cleaner. Now, when I say gets them off faster, I don't mean you have to rush through your shave, you know. No. Because shaving is a very important part of your day. After all, you're becoming a man, right? Right. Now, here's what you do. You get up in the morning, or you're going out before a date, something like that, you know. You wash your face with soap and water, rinse it off, leave it wet. Then you get the shaving cream, and you put it all over your face. Now, put a lot of it on. You know, not too much, but a lot. And then you let it sit there. You don't shave right as soon as you put the shaving cream on. That's no good. You let it sit on your face a few minutes. Then take that Gillette razor. There is nothing that will get that beard off so quick as a Gillette razor blade. Look for it. Remember, the smoothest, finest shave you have ever had is a Gillette shave. Take it from me. And I've shaved off a lot of beard. You'll never have a finer shave than with a Gillette. Try it.
1: 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All right. We've been listening to Dick Dondi from WKBW out of Buffalo, New York. And what did we hear here, JJ?
2: The Olympics doing Big Boy Pete, and then we moved on to the Hollywood Argyles doing Alley Oop, and then
1: that's where we're at. And we're going to move right on into 1961 here with, who is that?
2: Arnie Woo Woo Ginsburg.
1: That's okay. Out of WMEX Boston. We were traveling across the country, back and forth. So let's listen to the jingle out of WMEX.

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0: Runaway. And speaking of number one, it looks like Red Auerbach is leading Boston back to another championship this year. From WMEX Instant News, here it is. 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
1: 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All right. JJ, what do we start with here on this one?
2: Joe Dow doing Wooden Heart, and then we moved on to Dale Shannon doing Runaway.
1: All right, and that's where we're at. We're going to keep right moving on. I'm trying to get all the way to 1970 with this song. So, Ernie from Woo Woo Ginsburg from WMEX Boston from 1961. Let's move on here to Cruisin' 1962 with Russ Weird Beard Knight, KLIF Dallas, Texas. Let's see, what can we play from them? Let's do this one, Soldier Boy.
3: It's 83 degrees in Dallas at 11 o'clock.
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5: United Nations Secretary General Thant says there is no justification for arresting Katanga President Chombe in Elizabethville. Successful stationary test of Titan II intercontinental ballistic missile has been made at Vandenberg Air Force Base. The largest student demonstration to date against Negro James Meredith has been broken up by University of Mississippi campus police.
3: You have just heard Cliff News.
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10: 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One of those Dallas good-looking girls and pull my Weird Beard tambourine. We got Billy, Roy, Dale, Trigger, the Dallas Salvation Army. From 1190 at the Harmonic Tone. 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

0: 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All right, JJ, what do we hear out of Russ Weird Beard Knight from KLIF Dallas, Texas?
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0: All right, we're going to move into 1963 with B. Mitchell Reed from WMCA out of New York. Let's see here. What did we say we were going to try to play out of this one? Walk right in.
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the nuttiest in the New York turf, on WMCA. Home of the good guys, you may be the winner of the Musical Love Letters contest coming up soon. 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

0: 7:35 in
1: KKUP Cupertino. All right. This is 1963 B. Mitchell Reed from WMCA New York. What'd we hear, JJ?
2: Walk Right In by the Rooftop Singers just now.
1: Just now. And we're going to move into 1965. I'm trying to get in all the way to 1970, so we're playing one or two songs out of each one. 1964, Cruisin', Johnny Holiday, WHK, Cleveland. And we're going to play this one here by Terry Stafford, 1964, Suspicion.
3: 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The Radio Wonders, you know, have raised over $15,000 thus far this year, and I sure hope you're going to be there Sunday afternoon, because every dime goes to the Greater Cleveland CYO. All the Swingin' 7 DJs are going to be there, including Carl Reese and Scott Burton and Keith Mars, and of course, your Buckeye buddy, Johnny Holiday. That game time, don't forget, now it's set for 2 o'clock this coming Sunday. We hope you're going to be there. We'll be right back after WHK Action Central News, starring award-winning newsman Bob Engel. And this is Johnny Holiday reminding you to bye-bye, buy bond, save chicken fat, and join the WAC.

0: 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All right, JJ, what do we hear out of Johnny Holiday, WHK Cleveland?
1: Terry Stafford doing Suspicion, 1964.
0: All right, what else we got to say here now?
1: And we are kicking off the Oldies Marathon. It does officially start on Friday at noon, and we will be here again on the mic at noon. But for now, if you would like to give us a pledge and earn your Runette's coral and black t-shirt for the Oldies Marathon this year, our phone number is 408-900-9539. Again, 408-900-9539. 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
0: All right, let's give a listen to Robert W. Morgan, KHJ, Los Angeles. Remember listening to that down there when I was in Ensenada, visiting my cousins. Anyhow, let's see here. What is it? Chuck Berry, Sweet Little 16.
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0: number four on this week's KHJ Boss 30, Shirley Ellis with Robert W. in the Morgan. It's 8:33, KHJ Magic Key Time. Sunday is D-Day in KHJ's Magic Key Contest. Finalists meet the Birds and the Boss Jocks at the Fairfax Theater in Hollywood, and the winner drives away in that 65 Boss-Dang GT, provided you can get it away from the real Don Steele, who's in it, on his way right now to Hollywood High.
1: 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All right, 1966 was Pat O'Day, KJR Seattle, Washington, we just got out of. And we're going to, and I'll take that back. Okay. 1965, we just heard, now I'm lost. Uh-oh, help. I don't remember what I played. I'm sorry, but we were in Seattle, I think. No, we aren't. We're in Seattle now. KJR, Seattle, Washington. Pat O'Day doing My Mamas and the Papas. Okay, the amount of your pledge.

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5: Georgia, most beautiful part of America this time of year. And as a matter of fact, the Rose family took a nice drive over the weekend down to Callaway Gardens. Saw this guy beside the road and I said, where do you do your cotton picking? The guy says, cotton picking what? Quixie and Dixie with Dr. Donald D. Rose. I'm just about normal this time of year. What's normal? Oh, 98.6. That's

0: And if it all works out, we're going to pitch in and buy him a last name. We'll find out tomorrow when Bob Todd previews the brand new survey. 647 at WQXI in Atlanta, Secret Student Time. As the Don Rose Show salutes Dr. J. McDowell Richards, the WQXI Atlantan of the day. Dr. Richards was recently named the 22nd Man of the South. Man of the South.
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2: All right, so that's there, 1967, out of Dr. Don Rose, WQIXI Atlanta. Now we're going to move into 1968 with John Dark doing WCAO Baltimore, Maryland.
3: And we would also like to thank Gary out of Sunnyvale and Jeff from Hollister for their generous donations, helping us kick off the Oldies Marathon for a grand total of $600. Any and every donation is very much appreciated from us. Thank you.
2: Thank you. And what are we going to play? We're going to play Marvin Gaye doing I Heard It Through the Grapevine.
4: Oh, look on Marvin going for his seventh straight week at number one on top of the Big 60 survey this week. I Heard It Through the Grapevine.

0: for WPGC 9.704 in the morning. A Tuesday grab of records here. 8 days into July already, you know.
1: Happy birthday! Copeford.
2: All right, JJ, we heard out of Johnny Dark in 1968, WCAO, Baltimore, Maryland. What did we hear?
3: Marvin Gaye doing I Heard It Through the Grapevine.
2: And then from 1969, Harvey Moore, The Boy Next Door, WPGC, out of Washington, D.C. What did we hear from him?
3: Clyde McFadder doing Lover Please.
2: All right, now we're going to move in and get at least one or two songs out of 1970, and it's going to be
3: Norman Greenman, Spirit in the Sky.
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3: 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So stay tuned to listen in on that. 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
6: On the Big 89, and this was number one in the year of 1969. 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Zap on you with Norman Greenbaum.

0: Chris Brown in the Sky. That's Norman Greenbaum at WLS with Chris Eric Stevens. Sears Weekend Record Sale is on till Sunday only with a great selection of hit sounds and stereo albums at just $3.44 each. 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
1: All right, let's see. We're listening to Chris Eric Stevens out of WLS Chicago 1970. What did we hear, JJ?
2: We heard Spirit in the Sky from 1970.
1: All right. And we're going to say goodbye here. And we'd like to thank everybody.
2: Yes, for starting us out. And our pledge total is at $625, which is amazing for the first day of just a little kickoff. And we will see you back here on Friday at 12 p.m.
1: Bringing you 3 hours, I hope, of this rhythm and blues and rock and roll. And again...
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1: All right, let's finish off the show with Jonathan Edwards doing Sunshine 1971.

0: KUP Cupertino. Hey, this is Joe Warlock and Marigold, and we're going to continue another 10, 15, 20 minutes or so with some oldies in case you want to call in. And if you didn't get a chance to call in for the kickoff marathon, we want to thank Flathead Bob and JJ the DJ for a great kickoff show. And we're going to continue on Friday for the Oldies Marathon on August 14th. But like I said, if you want to continue on and call us at 408-900-9539, you're more than welcome to call in and pledge if you still like to do that.
1: That's right. And another thank you, a big thank you to JJ the DJ and Flathead Bob for kicking it off, doing it right, doing it good. $625 to start us off. That's really, really good. And I have a good feeling about this upcoming marathon. But like Joe said, it's not over yet. You can call anytime. But the kickoff is officially on Friday, 12 noon, with Flathead Bob and JJ the DJ again. But our phone number, if you want to call right now and donate, is 408-900-9539. All right, Joe, what you got?
0: Oh, I got about a set of some early 60s oldies just to kind of, you know, ease on through to our show. The Move Groove show will be here till 5 p.m. And Marigold said, you know, you can still call in. And if you didn't get a chance to call in and were doing something and you just got off at 2 or whatever, you can call us right now, 900-9539, area code 408. Okay, here we go.

along, Jackie Gleason, and back to the Madison. Hit it. And away we go. Now that when I say hit it, Birdland, when I say stop. Hit it.

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1: Oh.

0: almost here. So anyway, yeah, and you can call and make your pledge at 408-900-9539. You can call over here too if you want right now. But anyway, this is Joe Warlock. Marigold is right with me.
1: Hello, hello.
0: And we will be here till 5 p.m. Pacific time. And this year's fundraiser, 2026 Oldies Marathon, the t-shirt's going to feature the Ronettes, definitely. And it's one of my favorite groups, and I'm a great fan of Ronnie Spector, so most definitely it's a welcome site.
1: Yeah, it's a beautiful t-shirt, and you can take a look at it yourself if you log into kkupfm.org. The image is there. It's really, really striking, and I'm definitely going to get one. Probably going to get one for a lot of family members because, you know, the Ronettes, they were just great during the 60s, and they're just beautiful women, all of them, and very, very talented. So I have a feeling we're gonna be giving as thank you gifts lots of t-shirts.
0: Definitely getting one myself too, even though I already have a whole bunch of them.
1: I know,
0: like you too.
1: We keep saying that's it, no more, there's no more room, we're gonna have to get another storage box, but then along comes the Ronettes and here we go again, already writing our check.
0: Yeah, they're, like I said, one of my favorite girls group. Yeah, mm-hmm. most definitely. So check it out at kkupfm.org. It is kind of a striking color and very interesting color. And
1: yeah, it's a variation of coral. I'll say that.
0: Kind of coral, yeah.
1: Yeah, it's a variation of the color coral, and coral has a lot of different flavors to it. So yeah, but it's against black. Very, very nice.
0: And can't say it's pink because it's darker. So it's a darker color, like coral, like in between a salmon and no more a coral kind of, yeah, color. So most definitely.
1: I would say it's more of a raspberry color. But you know what, folks? You're going to hear all kinds of variations of the color of the Ronettes over the upcoming weekend because, you know, a lot of people look at it and they see their own colors.
0: Yeah, their own colors, even the P word. So, you know. So anyway, I wasn't supposed to say the color. But anyway, hey, you make your own choice and you make your own opinions. And the opinions expressed on this show do not represent the views and the opinions of the staff and management of KKUP.
1: Right, right.
0: Yeah. Okie doke, folks. Let's continue on. Now we're going to change the pace and for a little type of music. So here we go. And let's continue on. We have almost 2 hours and a half, 2.5 hours of music to go. So stay with us and enjoy.
1: Daligas, Jose.

0: Emerson. Oh, actually, no, that's not the band. The Wait, finishing off of a set. 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We don't get paid here, and it's a community radio. Community, that means that we are catering to you, and the only way we can keep this going is if with your funds, refund for your fundraisers, or fund that we do about 10 or 11 times a year. The next one's coming up. Well, we just started kickoff, and it'll be continue on this Friday at the Oldies Marathon, and we will rely on your funds to keep this radio station going.
1: Yeah, and you haven't let us down thus far. For 54 years, you have not let us down, and we appreciate it so much. And, you know, the vibe is already happening. Flathead Bob and JJ the DJ are hanging around. Jim and Gracia are here. Joe and I are here. And already the marathon vibes are here in the station. I love it. I love it. And especially when the phone rings. So phone number is 408-900-9539. But you know what? Flathead Bob and JJ the DJ, they did a great job. And if you want to wait until Friday, there you go. This perfect opportunity to give us a call and support KKUP.
0: Yes, you can. And so most definitely. So anyway, let me run by from what I played. I actually haven't told you what I started. I kind of started like an oldie set because I wanted to continue the vibe. And Hob was hoping we can get the phones to ring, but not really. We're getting the actual color here of the t-shirt. So it's a coral image on the black on black shirt. So they're a little defensive there. They don't want to get, they don't want
1: to. Let's just stick to one color because, like I said earlier, you're going to get all kinds of variations of that color. So there's actual a sign next to the t-shirt that says coral image on black shirt, and that's what it is.
0: Yeah, that's what they want us to tell you, to describe to you folks, even though, let me run by what I played. Gonzo was the starting song with James Booker, 1960, and Little Anthony and the Imperials, Hurt So Bad, by the Solid Gold, 1965. The Madison Time, Part 1, the Ray Bryan Combo, Rock Instrumental Classics. My volumes, I have volume 2, 3, and 4. 1, 2, 3, and 4. And they're a great collection of instrumental rock. They start from the 50s to go all the way to the 60s. And they even have some surf music and everything. So anyway, that's from that collection. And Twine Time, also from the Alvin Cash and the Crawlers, also from the Rock Instrumental Classics. That one is volume 4. And Slow Twistin' by Chubby Checker, presenting Chubby Checker, 1958. And The Time Is Tight by Booker T and the MG, another Rock Instrumental Classic, on volume 4. And finished off that set with Party Down, Little Beaver, from 1974. And then we broke up a little bit. We did mention you about the upcoming 2026 Oldies Marathon. And then we started out with Ain't Gonna Hurt Nobody by Brick, 1977. And Down by the River, Buddy Miles. That was actually Buddy Miles from the Them Changes 1970 album. So it wasn't Neil Young. It was Buddy Miles. And then Lucky Man, Emerson, Lake and Palmer, the anthology album. And then finished off with The Weight, the band Greatest Hits.
1: Okay,
0: there you have it. And now you're up to where you're up to date, and we're up to par. And so we got more music coming up for you lined up, and hope you enjoy it.
1: All the way till 5 p.m.
0: Stick with us. And yeah, let's see. I think what was I going to mention? I think I mentioned everything that I wanted to mention.
1: Well, the marathon you mentioned, you gave the phone number.
0: Yeah, the music. Okay.
1: Yep. Okay.
0: I think we're up to date. Let's go on. How about some Cold Blood? Here we go. Some Bat to the Bone. Back to back. Cold Blood.

0: Yeah, Dire Straits, remembering one of the members of the band that just left us, and they were remembering the Dire Straits from 1984. Make it 85. Made it a big iconic song for the MTV music videos. That's where it all started. And they were playing all rock. And then the one who broke through was Michael Jackson. Actually was the one who broke through the on the R&B and MTV. And so there you have it. And before that, oh, it's back-to-back Cold Blood. Down to the Bone, and then Valdez in the Country. Okay. You are listening to KKUP, a Wednesday afternoon Move Group show. So thank you, everyone who follow us and listens to us every second and fifth Wednesday of the month. I thought we got a call. I guess not. Anyway, how are you doing, Marigold?
1: I'm doing fine.
0: Oh, you're very quiet over there. I'm surprised.
1: I'm taking notes.
0: Oh, you're taking notes?
1: Yes.
0: Okay.
1: I'm studying.
0: She's studying?
1: Doing research.
0: Oh. Oh, I thought you were taking notes on me on what I was doing wrong. No, I'm kidding.
1: Oh, I'd tell you right away. No need to take notes. I have it memorized, Joe.
0: Oh, you did? You took a look at my list. So anyway, the next set I'm going to play is it's also going to be dedicated to remembering one of the greats, musicians and instrument that modified the electric guitar, actually.
1: Yeah, Les Paul. We're celebrating Les Paul because this is the anniversary when he left us. He left us in August 12th, 2009, yes.
0: 2009.
1: I think he was way up there. I think he was 85 years old.
0: I think
1: he
0: was
1: 90. Oh, was he in his 90s? Oh.
0: I think so.
1: He lived a long life. Yeah, he was a guitar songwriter and inventor. So he's the one that came up with, they called it the log back in the 50s when he came up with this invention of a solid electric guitar.
0: Right.
1: Now, there were electric guitars, but they were acoustic prior to his invention of the first solid electric guitar. So, Gibson, so you might have heard, or for all you guitar players out there, you might have even had a Gibson Les Paul guitar. Yeah, so, you know, the prototype was actually a 4x4. It was a 4x4 solid block of wood, and then he started attaching guitar components on it. So what it did, it sustained. It was very powerful for one thing, and it sustained that sound while reducing the feedback, which was huge. You know, with the acoustic electric guitars, you had all of that feedback and not as powerful. So his invention took care of that. So boom, you know, Les Paul.
0: And one of the musicians I noticed that was Bo Diddley, one of them that. So I did some research. It has a picture of a square, kind of like a square box. And but actually, George Beauchamp and along with Adolf Rickenbacker in the early 1930s was actually the ones with electric guitars. I want to say they invented, but that's what Marigold was saying. There was a lot of feedback, though.
1: Right, on the hollow ones.
0: The hollow one.
1: So the solid electric guitar just made a world of difference for recording.
0: Eliminated the feedback.
1: Made it more powerful sounding. So that's Les Paul, and we're celebrating. So Joe's going to play some guitar music, right?
0: Yeah, some guitar music that actually I think, it's not like Bo Diddley in the old stars, but it's from the 60s, and even the 70s and 80s, Jeff Beck.
1: I wanted to mention that Jeff Beck, along with Jimmy Page, Eric Clapton, Peter Frampton, even Duane Allman, they all look up to Les Paul and regard him as, you know, they highly regard him as a guitar player. And I think rock and roll, the, one of the magazines, I can't think of it right offhand.
0: Rolling Stone?
1: Rolling Stones. They rated him because they come out with the top 100 guitarists of all time. And of course that changes every 10 or 15 years when they update the magazine. But he was rated at one point number 8 as one of the greatest guitar players, Les Paul.
0: Oh, Les Paul.
1: Yeah.
0: Oh, okay.
1: Yeah.
0: Jeff Beck, I think he was like number 5 or something like that.
1: Yeah.
0: And of course, the great Jimi Hendrix.
1: Number one. That hasn't moved. That has not moved. He's been number one. Every time I look at a Rolling Stone update, he's still number one, the greatest guitarist of all times.
0: But anyway, I just picked a few songs that I'm going to play just to, you know, commemorate Les Paul and particular songs. And one of them is from Jeff Beck, who actually did the cover of Santo and Johnny. So enjoy. This is Wichita Lineman, Johnny A, one of Marigold's favorites.

Yeah, that finishing off their that set of three songs. Wichita Lineman was the first one by Johnny Ace, Sometimes Tuesday Morning album, 1999. And the live version of Jeff Beck, he actually did with his guitar. He was extremely talented. Did a version of Sleepwalk with Jeff Beck, live performance on the from the album Beckology box set in 1991.

0: And especially the Ventures, which they had a great hit with Walk Don't Run. But anyway, this guy could have been the one-hit wonder, because I don't think I've heard another hit from him. So anyway, okay, my allergies are kicking in. All right, folks, another, just to let you know, of course, everybody knows that yesterday was the first day of school.
1: Yeah, for many of the school systems, it was. Yeah. I know last week some school started last week, but for the most part, what I've been hearing on the news, it's yesterday is the first. Yeah. Was the first day of school.
0: Yeah, that's what I've been hearing as well. So I figured, you know, August 12th, being that we're back to school, sort of. Anyway,
1: do you remember when back to school for us, when we went to school, was after Labor Day?
0: Yeah, it was in September. It was
1: exactly
0: after Labor Day, actually.
1: And we went to school all the way through, halfway through June.
0: June, yeah.
1: Yeah, and now the kids are out in, they're out in early May.
0: Late May or something like that.
1: And then they're back in it, you know, right in the middle of summer, just about August. So I know a lot of parents that I've spoken to, and people that know parents are really, really happy that school has started again.
0: Yeah, so with that being said, I picked, selected songs, of course, in my opinion, and my selection, with, of course, Mary Gold's advice and her opinion. And so I came up with, a set of about four. Oh, yeah, I also have about five songs.
1: Five songs, and one of them is on vinyl.
0: Yeah, I gotta take it out.
1: I forgot to mention, today is National Vinyl Record Day.
0: Oh, cool.
1: Yeah.
0: Coincidence.
1: It's coincidence. You're actually playing a vinyl. I know a lot of our programmers here, they play all vinyl, which is cool. But,
0: Yeah, and, you know, like when you go back to school, I remember when I was going back to school, it seemed like I had like a schoolboy crush on, like I had a crush on every on a girl, ever since I remember. Even on the first grade, I remember that I kind of looked at a girl who had a pretty dress.
1: Oh,
0: the mother would dress her up, very pretty.
1: And you
0: and
1: like that?
0: And I would raise my eyes.
1: Uh-huh.
0: So even back then, when I was 8 years old, 6 years old, you know, 8 years old because I started late in the American school, because I went 3 years in Mexico, which is kindergarten, first and second. And they put me right back on first, so I lost 2 years. But anyway.
1: Did you ever have a crush on any of your teachers?
0: No, I don't think I did.
1: None of them were appealing.
0: No, not really. No. Not that I remember. No, actually not.
1: It's not like today.
0: There were some men, but yeah. But
1: of course.
0: But
1: not.
0: Women, not very curvious teachers that I recall.
1: Okay.
0: So it's all, you know, it's all about school, you know, the men, especially the girls. The boys and the girls, you know, the girls, they talk about the boy.
1: I remember Leave It to Beaver, the sitcom Leave It to Beaver. He was actually, he had a crush on Mrs. Landers, I think her name was Mrs. Landers. And it was so cute, you know, I think he was like 6, 7, 8 years old, and he had a crush on his teacher. So that's why I asked if you ever felt that way towards any of your educators.
0: No, actually, no, not that I recall.
1: Oh, okay.
0: Yeah. There were quite a few men teachers, actually, that I had.
1: Mm-hmm.
0: And they were more mentors, you know.
1: Yeah.
0: Mentors. So there were, especially on the eighth grade, Mr. Barkey, I still remember him. He was a handsome dude, so there were some girls that probably had a crush on him. So, But yeah, I remember him, and he was a great mentor, taught me a lot of good things. But anyway.
1: So this is going out to all the

0: educators, all the teachers, back to school. You know, we realize you have to put some of your own money towards the school supplies, you know, the way the things are, the budget and such. So kudos to you, and hang in there.
1: Hey, and
0: with all the kiddos.
1: And we had to work ourselves on the fields to gain, to make money for school clothes.
0: Oh, yeah.
1: And I did, too.
0: Of course, yeah.
1: Well, yeah, I worked on the fields in the summer so I can...
0: Well, that's a whole other set of music.
1: But no, but still, that's a...
0: Save that for
1: Put it all together.
0: Save that all for the Latin department.
1: Yeah.
0: We can really go with that.
1: Yeah. Next time I break will be... will be something else. So, okay, folks, enjoy. Here we go.

0: 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However, if you'd like to know what teenagers were listening to and dancing to during the 50s and 60s, you'll certainly find out during our marathon, which begins Friday, August 14th through August 16th at midnight. 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
1: Yeah, thank you, Rayanne. And nice. Okay. Definitely the upcoming 2026 Oldies Marathon.
2: Hi, Rayanne. It's good to hear her voice on a recording. She's relatively new, has been with KKUP about a year. And welcome to her. Relatively new compared to us. We've working on 8 or 9 years, and all the other new programmers here at KKUP. It's just kind of nice to hear new voices, new programming, and it's just the excitement of being new at KKUP makes me realize never to take this place for granted.
1: Yeah, most definitely. Don't take it for granted. And she came, Brianne, it's really, she loves to help. So, and really volunteers herself quite a lot, especially particularly with the marathons and doing, doing the marathons as well. And speaking about that, Marigold and I are actually going to be also in the Oldies Marathon coming up on our slot, which is going to be on Sunday.
2: Yeah, Sunday from 9 a.m. until 12 noon. Joe and I will be programming the music and working our best so that folks can donate to KKUP.
1: Yeah, you can go to kkupfm.org and you'll see the t-shirt and click on it and you can see the schedule of the upcoming schedule of all the programmers that will be set to go, that will be playing and giving you the best of their interpretation of the oldies.
2: Right.
1: So it's going to be awesome. And we'll be, we are privileged and honored to be chosen on Sunday morning from 9 a.m. to 12 noon Pacific time.
2: Yep.
1: So make a note if you like what you're hearing. If you're a loyal listener of Marigold and Joe Warlock, the Wednesday afternoon Move Groove Show, and we also do a lot of subs, so I do a lot of subbing. So we were busy last week, so now we're setting up for the Oldies Marathon coming up. So okay. I think that's all. I thought that was something I wanted to say, but I think we're okay. I'll probably remember when I start playing the music. But anyway, let's start another set. Anything goes. And this time we'll start with Blood, Sweat, and Tears. When I die, I'm sure it's going to be someday.
2: I don't mean to laugh. It's just...
1: I know. That's life, actually. You can't... Anyway, here we go.
2: Anyway, you'll play the music.

0: Yeah, here's some Cytico.
1: If they gonna hate on you, let them hate on you. Cause really, they ain't even worth your time.

0: We're close to the top of the hour, so KKUP Cupertino, and let me run by just the last three songs I played was, of course, started out with Blood, Sweat, and Tears, and When I Die, and very moody. I like that song. That's it. That brass band always. I'm a fan of Blood, Sweat, and Tears. What can I say? And I'm not sure if I mentioned or I announced the songs was started with the school that teach your children well, Crosby, Stills, Nash & Young, and School Day by Chuck Berry, the rock and roll era, 1957, and Wonderful World, Sam Cooke, the best of Sam Cooke album. And that was a Schoolboy Crush by Average White Band from the Cut the Cake album, 1974, I believe. And then When I Die, Blood, Sweat, and Tears. Some Zydeco by Brian Jack and the Zydeco Gamblers, Gotta Be Me. And a little Steady Rock by Chris Ardoin. And there you have it, by the Zydeco Fever album. And there it is, and thank you for tuning in and being with us, staying with us. I got another hour to go, and this great radio station, very unique and very special. Oh, I'm sorry, Marigold. I didn't turn your mic on.
1: That's okay. I was debating whether I should reach over and turn it on or just watch you talk.
0: Push my buttons. Why don't you? No. So anyway. I could talk. Anyway.
1: So what you got next, Joe? You have one more hour.
0: I got one more hour, and I have... I skipped a song, so I think I'm going to play that later by Jose Feliciano. I like his version of The Thrill Is Gone. You know, I was going to play it with the guitar set, but actually he is more six string along with electric guitar. So But his version is really very nice from the Thrill Is Gone by B.B. King. Mm-hmm. So when I get a chance, I'll play that song for you. Right now, let's continue on. It's kind of like, anything goes.
1: Anything goes? Oh, okay. Let me start thinking of some requests.
0: Okay, go ahead. But for now, I'm going to start from La Misión. And a little bit of Orlando Torriente, starting out with that, and here we go.

Yeah, Tea Connection. They were pretty famous in New York and L.A. Especially in the late 70s, what they called the disco era.

0: On fire. There we go. We are listening to the Wednesday afternoon Move Groove show, and we only have less than a half an hour to go. So thank you for hanging in there and listening to our show. And let me run by what I have played. I started Porque Te Quiero, Mama, featuring Orlando Torriente from the La Misión soundtrack and movie, La Misión. And then went into Los Super 7, part of the kind of like, you know, Tex-Mex superstars. Talk to Me, their version from the album Heard It on the X. And that used to be a big transmitter back then. They call it a Herder on the X. And then The Thrill Is Gone by Jose Feliciano. His version of The Thrill Is Gone. And then digging on James Brown. And went into I Love Music. Oh, Tower of Power, of course. Digging on James Brown. And the OJs with I Love Music. And finished off with T-Connection, On Fire, in 1977. Oh, down the wire now. So change the pace a little bit, but we'll just continue on. But you want to? Oh, we do want to. Latin Remix is playing this Saturday.
1: Yes.
0: At Mojitos.
1: Yes, I don't have the address in front of me.
0: I mean,
1: I wasn't ready. From 6 to 9 on Saturday, Latin Remix.
0: Yeah, let me bring it up real quick. The Latin Remix on 5925 Almaden Expressway in San Jose, 95120. Phone number, if you want to call, 408-300-1021. That's Mr. Mojito. And like Marigold said, there will be playing from 6 to 9
1: p.m.
0: 6 to 9 p.m. August 15th is Saturday.
1: That's right. That's right. And those are really great hours for folks that don't want to be out all night. As a matter of fact, there was a new study. I was just hearing it on the Today Show that Gen X, which is an older age, not millennials. Millennials are like our daughter's age, you know, 30 to 40 year olds. So Gen X is more like our niece and nephew, Frank and Yvonne, 40s, pushing 60. Anyway, so there's a big thing that the Gen Xers are really starting to go back to the bars and the nightclubs. And they enjoy when the music and the club action is over early, 9 or 10 o'clock, even if it's on a Saturday, because, you know, they've got things to do. It turns out the millennials, the younger generation, they don't drink as much.
0: Oh, really?
1: They do not drink alcohol as much, and it could be due to other things like gummies. But whatever it is, the liquor industry, the bar industry, is catering now to Gen Xers, the older crowd, doing things in their favor, you know, 80s night and stuff that they were into back in the day. And usually the clubs, the bars, they close at about 10 o'clock. So Mr. Mojitos falls right in line, for that type of generation and people that don't want to be out until 2 o'clock in the morning.
0: Even though the restaurant, that's close around midnight. It closes at midnight, from what I understand.
1: Mr. Mojitos, yeah.
0: Mr. Mojitos.
1: So you can eat all the way up until midnight.
0: Yeah, you want to eat late. Mm-hmm. But then again, Latin Remix. I keep wanting to say LA Remix because they were named LA Project before Latin Remix.
1: So. Sonny Boy, Victor, the lead of Latin Remix, he's been in so many bands and probably still is. He still sits in with the Hitmen and Everyday People out of Monterey. Saw him on Sunday sitting in with Everyday People. So anyway, I just wanted to mention that Mr. Mojitos and the hours and that, those are the hours, folks. And it makes sense to me.
0: Yeah, and we're very excellent for our, even our age, our generation, the boomers.
1: Right, the boomers. We are boomers. So we're lucky if we even get out there. Right?
0: Yeah. Yeah. So anyway, we do have a marathon we have to do the next the morning of, so we can't stay out too late either. So
1: yeah, perfect.
0: Yeah. Okay, that's about it. And of course, don't forget the flea market. There's always check your schedules there. There's always there's three stages going on, and
1: three stages,
0: and you can't go wrong with any of the music.
1: So 11:30, what is it, 11 or 12 to 4:30, right, something like that. So great entertainment, and that actually, those hours are for the boomers.
0: Yeah,
1: you're out of there in time to get your senior discount at whatever restaurant you go to at 4:30 or 5.
0: Those are for the farm workers, the blue collar workers, you know, they finally have Sunday off, and especially Sunday it's a big crowd there. Anyway,
1: let's get back to the music, Joe.
0: Yeah, why don't I? Here's something by Cooking on Three Burners. That's the name of the group. It's called This Girl.
1: This is going out to Oldie Mike, who turned us on to this song long time ago.
0: Oh, it's Oldie Mike? Oh, okay.
1: Yeah.
0: Okie dokie, here you go.

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1: Yes, indeed, folks. Day after tomorrow. It'd be noon.
2: Amazing already. Okay.
1: I know.
2: That's very exciting. I'm very excited for it. And we're going to be on the Oldies. We'll be programming from 9 a.m. until 12 noon on Sunday.
1: On Sunday morning. So check the schedules and check the, I really like the marathon t-shirt. Okay, folks, we got to say goodbye.
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1: Rayanne's
2: surprise,
1: or
2: surprise.
1: The Gan Man.
2: Yeah, so she's filling in for the Gan Man. So stay tuned for that show.
1: Okay, folks, leave you with a 1980 song. Level 42, weave your spell. Good night, folks. Goodbye.